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0: Power 92 Jam, the People's Station, the Big Dog, CTC talking to you, man. More music continuing to roll throughout the night. Sounds of Isaiah Rashad, same ish, right here on the People's Station, man. Listen, more music is continuing to roll throughout the night. I don't want you to go anywhere. The beautiful thing is, you ain't got to, all right? I do want to tell you, though, man, if you're ever in a situation where you're in a car wreck, right, a bad accident, or any kind of serious injury that's not your fault, Jay Bland is the man. 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Power 923. 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
0: Yo, power people, what it do? 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
17: Staying active every day will go a long way towards helping you live a happy, healthy, and pain-free life. And there's perhaps no movement more fundamental than walking. It reinforces the alignment, stability, and coordinated muscle activation that supports how your body moves, whether you're doing strenuous exercise or simply going about your daily life. This is according to Dana Santis, a strength and conditioning specialist. Even though you walk every day, Dana does say you can make small adjustments to immediately improve your walking mechanics. So, keep your rib cage stacked over your pelvis. Avoid leaning over or arching your lower back. Allow your arms to swing naturally in coordination with your legs. Keep your gaze forward, your jaw relaxed, and then just breathe in through your nose and out through your mouth. I'm Dr. Sanjay Gupta, helping you live a better life.
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0: Power 92.10, the people say you should have been dog. CTC talking to you. Kalani Usher. Shoulda never. Right here on the People Station, man. More music continuing to roll down tonight. We don't want you to go anywhere. Beautiful thing is, you ain't got to. All right, don't forget tomorrow night, it goes down. Vito live in the city. Alongside Deshaun Harris, Mac Royals, BJ Soul, your boy, CTC, and DJ P Smooth right here on the People Station. All right, more music coming up next. Mixtape at 8 at that. And speaking of P Smooth, he's right around the corner. Keep it locked. It's The Voice, CTC, on 923. Let's get it, y'all.
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2: Monday. It's a big winning Monday. We've got your tickets for the Big Boy Car Show that's coming to the fairgrounds on Saturday. Also, tickets for Juvenile. He's coming to the hall on Sunday. And Doja Cat, Lionel Richie. We got keywords for both to jet you away. Lee Miller, attorney Lee Miller, will be joining us live in the studio on Tuesday, thanks to the W. Harold Flowers Law Society. And on my Thursday talk show, we'll be talking about a play coming to the rep, Ain't Misbehaving. Brandon Campbell will be joining us, a local author, to talk about family books. AARP is going to talk brain health on the talk show. And Milton Heating Hair, they want to make sure that you are ready for the hot summer here in Arkansas. It all starts bright and early, Monday, with Pastor Ballbeer and an inspirational message. Comedian Keith Gleason and the lead dog, Broadway Joe. 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
13: More and more people are using magnesium supplements to help them sleep. But are they safe? And do they really work? Well, first, let's talk about actual magnesium. That's an essential mineral that is needed for more than 300 different processes in the body, according to one dietitian. And most people get enough of it simply from the foods they eat. Now, if you're not getting enough, there are a few different types of supplements you can try. But as always, you should talk to your doctor before starting any new medication or supplement, whether it's prescription or over-the-counter. Now, when it comes to the science, we looked into this, and I gotta say, there's not a lot of strong evidence that magnesium supplements will actually help you sleep. 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And maybe it's those things then that help you get some better sleep. I'm Dr. Sanjay Gupta, helping you live a better life.
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0: Power 92 Jam, the People Station, the Big Dog, CTC, Talking to You, Mixtape at 8. All your favorite throwbacks, back to back to back, just like that. Jizzak, right here on the People Station, man. We got more music rolling throughout the night. Sounds of Cardi B, Chris Breezy, Mike Clark Jr., and more right around the corner, man. If you haven't downloaded the app yet, go download the Power 923 app, because you can listen to us live anywhere in the world, man. Did you win today? Are they still playing? I got to get updated on that, all right? And yes, the finals are tonight. Game 2. We're going to see what's happening. Spurs, Knicks, who you taking? Text it in now. Don't wait till it's game 5. And then you're like, I told y'all. Nah, text me now. Who you taking? 501-381-0923. That is the number, man. More music right around the corner. It's The Voice, CTC, on Arkansas' number one night show, 923. Let's get it, yo.
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14: Did you know that almost half the vegetables and more than three quarters of the fruit that we eat in this country come from just one state, California? Yeah, it's true. And according to a new report by the Environmental Working Group, a health advocacy organization, a lot of this produce is tainted with PFAS, which are sometimes referred to as forever chemicals. Why? Well, the EPA says pesticides keep America's food supply safe, abundant, and affordable. And of course, these chemicals are used in every state, not just California. Now, if you are worried, though, about how much you're consuming, the best thing to do is to buy organic produce, if and when you can. Organic or not, you should rinse all fruits and vegetables under running water. Don't use any soap. And as one epidemiologist told us, use a brush on sturdier items like carrots, potatoes, and cucumbers. I'm Dr. Sanjay Gupta, helping you live a better life.
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0: Rock Jr. Cups in the air right here on the People Station, man. More music rolling down tonight. Don't want you to go anywhere, man. Oh, it's getting right, baby. That's right. We're getting there inside of the Y'all Request Hour right here on the People Station. Don't forget, man, tomorrow, man, it goes down. I'll be hosting Vito live at Shooter's Bar and Grill alongside Deshaun Harris, Mac Royals, BJ Soul with DJ P Smooth live in the mix, man. Tickets are still available on Eventbrite. I don't know if they're doing meet and greet, but we'll see what's happening tomorrow, all right? The energy's right in the room. You never know. You know what I'm saying? Pull up on me. Doors open at 7 o'clock, 9500 Interstate 30. All roads lead to Shooter's Bar and Grill. You know what it is? All right? Keep it locked. It's CTC on the People Station Power 923.
1: Your morning show. Monday. It's a big winning Monday. We've got your tickets for the Big Boy Car Show that's coming to the fairgrounds on Saturday. Also, tickets for Juvenile. He's coming to the hall on Sunday. And Doja Cat, Lionel Richie. We got keywords for both to jet you away. Lee Miller, attorney Lee Miller, will be joining us live in the studio on Tuesday, thanks to the W. Harold Flowers Law Society. And on my Thursday talk show, we'll be talking about a play coming to the rep, Ain't Misbehaving. Brandon Campbell will be joining us, a local author, to talk about family books. AARP is going to talk brain health on the talk show. And Milton Heating Hair, they want to make sure that you are ready for the hot summer here in Arkansas. It all starts bright and early Monday with Pastor Ballbeer and an inspirational message. Comedian Keith Gleason and the lead dog, Broadway Joe. 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
11: A better life with Dr. Sanjay Gupta.
12: Slowly but surely, AI is seeping its way into every corner of our lives. One area perhaps I didn't expect is diet advice. A new study out of Turkey found that chatbots are recommending to teen boys and girls that they restrict their daily calories to dangerously low levels and eat a balance of nutrients that are kind of out of whack. Remember, teenagers are growing, one pediatrician told us. If they aren't getting enough nutrition, it can really stunt their growth on a number of levels. And in extreme cases, it can lead to significant health consequences. Large language models, LLMs, they are designed to agree with you. So if you're looking to lose weight, they're going to push you pretty hard in that direction. They also sometimes don't know how to tell the difference between good information and bad information. And you know who does? Your doctor. I'm Dr. Sanjay Gupta, helping you live a better life.
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0: 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More music, Rolling Drive tonight, man. Don't you go nowhere. Drizzy Drake, all right, Coi Leray, and more right around the corner. It's the All Request Hour, man. You said we play it. That's how this hour works, all right? So hit me up, 501-310-923. That's 501-310-923. 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
7: You ever wake up in the middle of the night, or maybe first thing in the morning, and notice drool on your pillow? Unless you're sleeping next to someone who hasn't already seen all your good, bad, and ugly, it's probably not that big a deal and not anything to worry about, unless it's something that just started happening recently. When people drool at night, it's often because of a stuffy nose, acid reflux, or being a mouth breather. People who sleep on their stomach or side are more likely to drool than someone who sleeps on their back. But in some cases, drooling at night can be a warning sign of something more serious, like dental issues, sleep apnea, or even early symptoms of Parkinson's disease. If you're at all concerned about this, the best place to start is with an ENT doctor, an ears, nose, and throat doctor. They can recommend a sleep study to possibly get some answers. I'm Dr. Sanjay Gupta, helping you live a better life.
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0: Coil Ray, better than yours, right here on the People Station Power 923. More music continuing to roll throughout the night. I don't want you to go anywhere. Beautiful thing is, you ain't got to, all right? What you do got to do, all right, is make sure you're pulling up on me tomorrow. That's right, Vito, live in the city, Shooters Bar and Grill. Got your action, man. Live on deck, doors open at 7 o'clock. Yes, tickets will be available at the door if we got any left, okay? But you got to pull up early, all right? Get there on time. Don't play with it, all right? You know it's R&B night. We outside. And what's R&B without CTC? Not a dang, all right? DJ Peace Blue, live to mix, Sean Harris, Mac Royals, BJ Soul, and Vito coming into town tomorrow night, and I cannot wait to see you. Also, I'll be back tomorrow, same time, same place, right here on the People Station, the CTC on 923.
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2: Monday. It's a big winning Monday. We've got your tickets for the Big Boy Car Show that's coming to the fairgrounds on Saturday. Also, tickets for Juvenile. He's coming to the hall on Sunday. And Doja Cat, Lionel Richie. We got keywords for both to jet you away. Lee Miller, attorney Lee Miller, will be joining us live in the studio on Tuesday, thanks to the W. Harold Flowers Law Society. And on my Thursday talk show, we'll be talking about a play coming to the rep, Ain't Misbehaving. Brandon Campbell will be joining us, a local author, to talk about family books. AARP is going to talk brain health on the talk show. And Milton Heating Hair, they want to make sure that you are ready for the hot summer here in Arkansas. It all starts bright and early, Monday, with Pastor Ballbeer and an inspirational message. Comedian Keith Gleason and the lead dog, Broadway Joe. 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
6: I heard what you said through the grapevine. 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

Hey, what's good, y'all? 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

0: just like this. 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
1: Where you at?
0: At the house with it, watching sinners.
1: Who you with?
0: On the couch with my favorite sinner. I was about to, but you convinced us. Should I decorate her walls or log off to Pinterest? 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Even if I fight.

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13: Staying active every day will go a long way towards helping you live a happy, healthy, and pain-free life. And there's perhaps no movement more fundamental than walking. It reinforces the alignment, stability, and coordinated muscle activation that supports how your body moves, whether you're doing strenuous exercise or simply going about your daily life. This is according to Dana Santis, a strength and conditioning specialist. Even though you walk every day, Dana does say you can make small adjustments to immediately improve your walking mechanics. So, keep your rib cage stacked over your pelvis. Avoid leaning over or arching your lower back. Allow your arms to swing naturally in coordination with your legs. Keep your gaze forward, your jaw relaxed, and then just breathe in through your nose and out through your mouth. I'm Dr. Sanjay Gupta, helping you live a better life.
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What up, fam? This your boy, Big Sit. The essence of a woman, oh, she ain't got it. You know, whenever I'm in the city, I'm tuned in to Power 92 Jam, the People Station. 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

Yo, what up? 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

0: The Big Winning Monday. We've got your tickets for the Big Boy Car Show that's coming to the fairgrounds on Saturday. Also, tickets for Juvenile. He's coming to the hall on Sunday. And Doja Cat, Lionel Richie. We got keywords for both to jet you away. Lee Miller, attorney Lee Miller, will be joining us live in the studio on Tuesday, thanks to the W. Harold Flowers Law Society. And on my Thursday talk show, we'll be talking about a play coming to the rep, Ain't Misbehaving. Brandon Campbell will be joining us, a local author, to talk about family books. AARP is going to talk brain health on the talk show. And Milton Heating Hair, they want to make sure that you are ready for the hot summer here in Arkansas. It all starts bright and early Monday with Pastor Ballbeer and an inspirational message. 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
10: For the ninth year in a row, Finland has been named the happiest country in the world. That's according to the World Happiness Report put out every year by the Wellbeing Research Center at the University of Oxford in the UK. Two other Nordic nations, Iceland and Denmark, came in at numbers 2 and 3. Now, having spent quite a bit of time in these countries over my 2.5 decades as a journalist, I can tell you that this is not at all that surprising. There's an entirely different way of thinking in these countries. We before me, you might say. In other words, the mentality is less adversarial and much more, we're all in this together. One other interesting thing that came up was that no matter where someone lived, the more time they spent on social media, the less happy they were. Want to smile? It's simple. Put your phone away for a bit. I'm Dr. Sanjay Gupta, helping you live a better life.
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y'all. It's your girl, Cheryl Lunderwood. And when I'm looking for a husband, uh-oh. When I'm looking for a place to eat, uh-oh. 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

0: The Big Winning Monday. We've got your tickets for the Big Boy Car Show that's coming to the fairgrounds on Saturday. Also, tickets for Juvenile. He's coming to the hall on Sunday. And Doja Cat, Lionel Richie. We got keywords for both to jet you away. Lee Miller, attorney Lee Miller, will be joining us live in the studio on Tuesday, thanks to the W. Harold Flowers Law Society. And on my Thursday talk show, we'll be talking about a play coming to the rep, Ain't Misbehaving. Brandon Campbell will be joining us, a local author, to talk about family books. AARP is going to talk brain health on the talk show. And Milton Heating Hair, they want to make sure that you are ready for the hot summer here in Arkansas. It all starts bright and early Monday with Pastor Ballbeer and an inspirational message. Comedian Keith Gleason and the lead dog, Broadway Joe. 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
10: 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And do they really work? Well, first, let's talk about actual magnesium. 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And most people get enough of it simply from the foods they eat. Now, if you're not getting enough, there are a few different types of supplements you can try. 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Now, when it comes to the science, we looked into this, and I gotta say, there's not a lot of strong evidence that magnesium supplements will actually help you sleep. 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And maybe it's those things, then, that help you get some better sleep. I'm Dr. Sanjay Gupta, helping you live a better life.
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0: You can put me any place on the map, cause I'm him. Never chase bread, chase the vision. Make your word when you say it, be the business. No cap, God am a witness. Success feel better, independent. 9-11 at the Valley, Adelinic. Big Master P vibe, no limit. Falling hard on another hemisphere. Somebody tell them people Mr. Hem is here.
1: Whoa, whoa, whoa, whoa, whoa, whoa.
0: Mr. Hem is here.
1: Whoa, whoa, whoa, whoa, whoa, whoa.
0: Mr. Hem.
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0: Hour 92 Jams, the big station, is hooking up another big winning Monday. We're doubling up on the big tickets. We've got your tickets to the Big Boy Toys Car, Truck, Bike, and Boat Show with over 2,500 in prizes going down Saturday, June 13th at the Arkansas State Fairgrounds. 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

0: big winning Monday. We've got your tickets for the Big Boy Car Show that's coming to the fairgrounds on Saturday. Also, tickets for Juvenile. He's coming to the hall on Sunday. And Doja Cat, Lionel Richie. We got keywords for both to jet you away. Lee Miller, attorney Lee Miller, will be joining us live in the studio on Tuesday, thanks to the W. Harold Flowers Law Society. And on my Thursday talk show, we'll be talking about a play coming to the rep, Ain't Misbehaving. Brandon Campbell will be joining us, a local author, to talk about family books. AARP is going to talk brain health on the talk show. And Milton Heating Hair, they want to make sure that you are ready for the hot summer here in Arkansas. It all starts bright and early Monday with Pastor Ballbeer and an inspirational message. Comedian Keith Gleason and the lead dog, Broadway Joe. 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
7: Did you know that almost half the vegetables and more than three quarters of the fruit that we eat in this country come from just one state, California? Yeah, it's true. And according to a new report by the Environmental Working Group, a health advocacy organization, a lot of this produce is tainted with PFAS, which are sometimes referred to as forever chemicals. Why? Well, the EPA says pesticides keep America's food supply safe, abundant, and affordable. And of course, these chemicals are used in every state, not just California. Now, if you are worried, though, about how much you're consuming, the best thing to do is to buy organic produce, if and when you can. Organic or not, you should rinse all fruits and vegetables under running water. Don't use any soap. And as one epidemiologist told us, use a brush on sturdier items like carrots, potatoes, and cucumbers. I'm Dr. Sanjay Gupta, helping you live a better life.
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0: You was ex for a reason, so ain't a motherfucker reason to be reasonable.
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0: You the type I slap out.
1: Slap
0: and
1: out.
0: You mad cause the got a bag in my back out. Keep playing, I'ma snap out.
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2: 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Staying up through the late night. 20 seconds to game time. 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

0: big winning Monday. We've got your tickets for the Big Boy Car Show that's coming to the fairgrounds on Saturday. Also, tickets for Juvenile. He's coming to the hall on Sunday. And Doja Cat, Lionel Richie. We got keywords for both to jet you away. Lee Miller, attorney Lee Miller, will be joining us live in the studio on Tuesday, thanks to the W. Harold Flowers Law Society. And on my Thursday talk show, we'll be talking about a play coming to the rep, Ain't Misbehaving. Brandon Campbell will be joining us, a local author, to talk about family books. AARP is going to talk brain health on the talk show. And Milton Heating Hair, they want to make sure that you are ready for the hot summer here in Arkansas. It all starts bright and early Monday with Pastor Ballbeer and an inspirational message. Comedian Keith Gleason and the lead dog, Broadway Joe. 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
1: Yeah. Hey, bro, yeah, hey.

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See you at the bar, you was hardly talking. That's when I knew that your heart was scarring. Friends to lovers need a part to star in. Like, wait, babe, let me ask your pardon.

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1: I used to think about immature things. 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

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Zodiac sign, it must be a Gemini moon, cause we about to go half. 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
1: Grosky, you know what I'm saying? 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

What up, what up? It's your boy, comedian Keith Gleason from the Broadway Joe Morning Show. When I'm in my car, I'm always listening to Power 92 Jams. 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
1: Monday. It's a big winning Monday. We've got your tickets for the Big Boy Car Show that's coming to the fairgrounds on Saturday. Also, tickets for Juvenile. He's coming to the hall on Sunday. And Doja Cat, Lionel Richie. We got keywords for both to jet you away. Lee Miller, attorney Lee Miller, will be joining us live in the studio on Tuesday, thanks to the W. Harold Flowers Law Society. And on my Thursday talk show, we'll be talking about a play coming to the rep, Ain't Misbehaving. Brandon Campbell will be joining us, a local author, to talk about family books. AARP is going to talk brain health on the talk show. And Milton Heating Hair, they want to make sure that you are ready for the hot summer here in Arkansas. It all starts bright and early Monday with Pastor Ballbeer and an inspirational message. Comedian Keith Gleason and the lead dog, Broadway Joe. 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
1: Whoa, whoa, whoa, whoa, whoa, whoa.
0: Mr. Him is here.
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0: like this. Nibble on your ear, touch your butt like this. 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
1: Where you at?
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1: Who you with?
0: On the couch with my favorite sinner. 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

friend. Know what I'm saying? 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Ask Pluto,

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5: 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Let's welcome our first guest to the studio. He's an Arkansas legend. We welcome him in, and that is Super Sidney Moncrief, back in.
6: Hey, Broadway, how are you doing?
5: Hey, man, it's great to have you in, Sid.
6: Yes,
5: sir. He's got a great program. It's called The Game Changer, and discussing pizza and a pitch. And it's going to be happening June 26th from 9 a.m. until 2 p.m., helping a number of young people out in our community. So let's talk a little bit about it, Sidney. You've been, every time I get you in, I got to talk a little bit about it because people always, you've been a legend for so long. How long? It's been a while, but what have you been up to lately, as a matter of fact, here in the city?
6: Well, I hope it's going to be longer. How about that?
5: No, that's right.
6: right. Yeah, but we still do a lot of professional development for young people and for adults. Mm-hmm. I would say our clients are 50%.
5: Okay.
6: And we like to talk about emotional intelligence.
5: Okay.
6: Job career, job readiness, okay. Leadership, entrepreneurship.
5: Okay.
6: And grit is one of our main foundations and themes. And this event that we're going to do, I tell you what, it impacts adults as much as the young people. It's amazing the leaders that attend these events and interface with these young people. Mm-hmm. They come back saying, man, I thought we were in trouble. But we're okay. I like these young people. You know, I say, yeah, I work with kids a lot, students a lot. And I say, I feel pretty comfortable with the direction. But this event will happen on June 26th.
5: Okay.
6: And it's a half day, kind of a full day event. It goes from 9 o'clock to 2 p.m. And we bring in about 30 students and about 15 leaders. And we do things like puzzle games. We do activities. We have a lot of fun, first of all. But we have fun by emphasizing the ability to communicate, the ability to build relationships, the ability to have grit. All those things come into play. Then we have a pizza and pitch contest where they're actually competing. The leaders are helping them put together their presentation. They're critiquing them. And we hope they will leave the workshop feeling more confident, because all of this points back to how do we make our young people more confident in their abilities, in their skills, in their potential, which is the number one factor in young people being successful, is building confidence.
5: How long have you been doing this? And I know this, the entrepreneurship as well as the mentoring has been something that you've been doing for quite some time now.
6: Yes, 25 years total for all my professional development, which involves adults mostly, leadership and building your team. And then maybe for the last 15 years, I focus also on this, how do we build the capacity for our young people to have better careers, better lives through emotional intelligence, having grit, and having good communication and human skills.
5: You know, one of the things that you put a lot of emphasis on is entrepreneurial skills. Talk a little bit about why that's so important to you, especially when you're mentoring our young people.
6: Well, leadership is entrepreneurship.
5: Okay.
6: Entrepreneurship is leadership. A lot of times when you say entrepreneurship, people are they revert to business.
5: Well, right.
6: It's more than that, because the same principles that you need to be successful in a company, you need to be successful in life. And that's why we tie it in and we make it fun, where we create maybe a company, or we talk about building a company, or we talk about building your capacity to be a better person. And that's why they tie in so well.
5: If you're talking to some of the parents out there when it comes to their kids and they're listening this morning, and you said it also pertains to adults also, but What other skills are these kids going to actually learn when they leave and they can take this with them into the world?
6: We talk about grit. That's the number one thing that you see on my shirt. It's a grit factor, and that's weaved throughout all of my workshops.
5: Right.
6: And that is growth, resilience, intentionality, and tenacity.
5: Okay.
6: So we hope that they leave the workshop knowing that you have to grow, get better every day. You have to overcome setbacks, to have resilience. You have to plan to be successful, have intentionality. And then you have to work hard to get what you want in life, which is tenacity. And that's one theme that we weave through. And it's a simple one to take away with.
5: Okay.
6: And if they could do that, give me one. Give me one thing they can do better. And that's one that we hope they will leave the workshop with.
5: Well, you partnered with the city of Little Rock for this, and that's how I was able to get you on the show. They sent me some information from the city of Little Rock saying that, hey, he's going to be doing this big event. But you've actually kind of got some other partners that are involved with it also.
6: A very good point. The city of Little Rock, they're out helping to promote it for us, and we appreciate that. Saracen, people don't realize how important it is to have financial partners because everything that I do throughout the state and outside the state involves partners. Saracen has been an outstanding partner. They have watched what I do grow and impact young people, and they are a wonderful organization. I don't gamble, but I like Saracen.
5: I see you on the commercials all the time.
6: Right. Yeah, and also that new hotel is
5: I think it's opening this weekend, as a matter of fact.
6: It's opening, yeah. It's unbelievable. It's going to really pump some additional life into the city of Pine Bluff. And they're out there in the trenches getting things done in our community. So I salute them.
5: Okay.
6: I salute them for all that they do.
5: Any room left for parents listening this morning if they want to get their kids involved, and how do they get them signed up?
6: Yeah, we have actually quite a few spaces for now.
5: Good.
6: They won't last because I just had a couple of calls yesterday where people are sending 10 people at a time, and we're only doing 30.
5: Okay.
6: I think it's a great opportunity for someone to win $250.
5: Okay,
6: We have a $250 prize, we have a $150 prize, and we have a $100 prize. So we have a $500 pot, and I'm just going to tell them, don't come there half-stepping.
5: Bring it.
6: Bring it if they want that money. But they can go to, they can email me at grit@sydneymoncrief.com. I'm sorry, .org.
5: Okay.
6: grit@sydneymoncrief.org, or is where they can email me.
5: You got that grit. You said grit 30 times this morning.
6: I know.
5: That's an acronym, though. What's the acronym? That's an acronym for?
6: It's about growth.
5: Growth.
6: Resilience. Intentionality. And tenacity.
5: There you go.
6: And you got to have it in life. Adults, we have to have it. And we want our, and you know this, we know this, sometimes every generation loses some of their grit.
5: Okay.
6: Just think of our parents, how gritty
5: they
6: were, what they had to go through, what they had to overcome, how hard they had to work. All those different things was part of their DNA pretty much. And every generation loses a little bit. I would say this generation has lost a little bit of it, but they want to get more of it.
5: Okay.
6: And that's the good news.
5: If you're just joining us, we are talking with Arkansas basketball legend, a member of the Arkansas Sports Hall of Fame, NBA great, former Hall High graduate at the gym named after. They got a big win this year. I knew you were excited about another state championship.
6: I was. Yeah, we didn't win one. I'm still jealous. That's the biggest regret I have in my entire life, seriously, is that we lost the Central in the finals of the state tournament in 1975.
5: He's still carrying it with him.
6: I'm not angry about it.
5: Man, it's always great seeing you. Anything in closing you want to leave us with this morning, man? And I can't thank you enough for accepting the invitation to be on the show this morning.
6: Well, first of all, you all do so much for the community. Just getting information out that can help improve the lives of individuals is really important. So I appreciate you doing that. And I'm going to encourage the parents to get their sons and daughters registered. Just go to grit@sydneymoncrief.org.
5: All right.
6: The reason I'm stumbling, that's not my real email address. I have a .com and a .org website. So
5: okay.
6: I'm like, which one do they go to?
5: Cindy, it's always great to see you, man, and I can't thank you enough for taking the time to come and share all this information with our listeners this morning.
6: Thank you. Well, if it kicks back on grit@sydneymoncrief.org,
5: okay.
6: grit@sydneymoncrief.com.
5: Okay. One or the other, dot com or dot org.
6: Yes.
5: And we're going to post it all on our social media page also. Sydney, thank you again, man. And thanks for all you've done for the state of Arkansas, my brother.
6: Thank you, Broadway Joe. Can you still hoop?
5: I should ask you that question. When's the last time you've been on the court and shot one?
6: Oh, man, when I go on the court now, maybe 2 or 3 months ago, and I'm shooting the basketball, and I don't have balance. I say, Sydney, use your legs. I try to use my legs, but they're not working. I'm shooting air balls. You know?
5: Let me thank you again. You were a great mentor for my son. He actually worked for you a little bit.
6: He sure did.
5: Did some stuff for
6: extremely
5: you.
6: Extremely talented.
5: Right. He's at ABC in Atlanta now, and he's doing a great job. He's been there for close to 10 years. So thank you for your mentorship, because you helped me to get him on the right path back in the day.
6: No,
5: so.
6: he's a pretty amazing young man.
5: Well, thank you again.
6: Thank you.
5: And if you're listening to his parents, you might want to get your kids signed up, man. A great mentor here, Sydney Moncrief. 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
5: 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And let's welcome our next guest to the studio this morning. They're here representing the historical Horace Mann Transitional Class of 1972. And they've got a big scholarship that's coming up, big scholarship fundraiser with some very special influential guests that will be joining them there for that. The Edward L. Hawkins Scholarship Fundraiser is coming up on Sunday, June 14th. And let's welcome the Sandra Johnson with us this morning and Miss Brenda Gilbert from that transitional class. Now, before we even get into the interview, I always love to get you all to talk about the story of how that transitional class and why it's called that. And there's a special reason why. And I always commend you on it because there's a lot of schools out there that went through the same thing, but you all have been keeping it going for over 50 years now. Thank you again for coming in, ladies. Well, I'm not trying to make you sound like you're old, but I'm just saying you're history making. It's history.
6: It's true.
5: So let's give them a little bit of history of how that class and the transitional word and all that got started.
7: Well,
6: in 1971, which was the last graduating class for Horace Mann, desegregation came about, and of course we were split and went to the four different schools, which was Hall, Central, Metropolitan, and Parkview. Mm. And even though I didn't attend at the time, Brenda did attend the first year, I had registered to go. Mm-hmm. And so we were dispersed. And so after 10 years, we came back together. We didn't want to just have the normal reunion, but we wanted to give back to the community. Mm-hmm. And we had teachers that really meant a lot to us, that spoke not only life into us, but who had taught us that, you know, you learn, but you come back. Mm-hmm. And so ever since then, we've started the Cooking for College fundraiser.
5: Oh, okay.
6: And it's grown and grown and grown. And we have this illustrious president here who came from Atlanta and put more fire under us. And so we have a little bit more money in the bank.
5: Okay.
6: And now this year we'll be giving away 12 scholarships. We've given over $120,000.
5: All right.
6: In scholarships since 2002, since inception.
5: That's good.
6: Yes.
5: Congratulations.

0: first. He isn't in there yet.
1: Mm-hmm.
0: But he's the Democratic candidate for county judge, and he would be the first African-American there. So it goes along with the first transitional class. So everybody's first. Right. I kind of tied them all in together there, lady.
2: Right.
0: But talk a little bit about this special scholarship banquet. And first talk a little bit about the Edward L. Hawkins, and that's who it's in honor of. Okay.
3: Yeah, so Edwin L. Hawkins was the principal at the time that we were in school. Mm-hmm. And actually, he was a neighbor of mine.
1: Mm-hmm.
3: One of the things I wanted to say to add to what Sandra said earlier, and that is that the administrators and the teachers put so much in us.
0: Right.
3: It was this responsibility to be your best and give back.
0: Okay.
3: And so that's kind of, maybe that's what was in us when we came up with this actually in 2002 with mm-hmm. the scholarship program.
0: Mm-hmm.
3: And so as far as Mr. Hawkins, he was our principal. He went on to become principal of Central High.
1: Okay.
3: And I think he passed away while he was serving that role.
0: Okay.
3: So, but we got split up, as Sandra said, mm-hmm. and we are... it may have been intended to break us up, but it made us stronger, helped us come together, and to be committed and devoted to the work that we were doing, which was to give back to these students so that they could feel supported. And, you know, we felt supported, but we also needed some more help because emotionally it was hard get split up from your friends and, and people that you grew up with. So that's kind of how all that came about. But in turn, we proved that just because an intent is something else doesn't mean you can't turn it into a success.
0: Amen.
3: So we're real excited about what we do. We work hard at it. Sandra's gotten older, and so we, you know, it's even harder. So, yeah, that's it.
0: Well, and let me say this, add just a little bit to the story. If you're listening and you do not know or relate, they're going back to mandatory integration. That went back into the...
3: Yes, I'm sorry about that.
0: Yeah. It was mandatory integration that caused the breakup back then, to where basically at that time, what we knew back then in the late 60s, early 70s as the black school...
3: Mm-hmm. No more.
0: Yeah, most of them basically went away.
3: Yes.
0: And that's what happened with your case. And I always get excited when you all come in because it just shows togetherness and how you all were able to stay together, even as you said, what looked like it was going to be something bad made the whole class stronger.
2: Mm-hmm.
0: And that's such a good thing. But talk a little bit about it. I talked a little bit about the special guests. So talk a little bit about this fundraiser and the location, the time, and how you can be a part of helping give back $100,000+ in scholarships. Great job, ladies. Let me commend you on that. Let me commend the class. There are some gentlemen in the class
2: also. Oh, yeah.
3: So, yes, absolutely.
2: You.
3: Strong gentlemen.
2: Thank goodness. But our Cooking for College event will take place, as you said earlier, June 14th at 3 o'clock p.m. at the Greater Center Star Baptist Church.
0: Right.
2: I believe the address is
3: 800
2: West 33rd Street.
0: Okay.
2: And we have different cooks, chefs from around the city that believe in what we do.
0: Mm-hmm.
2: And because of that, we sell tickets for $40.
0: Okay.
2: And it's all-you-can-eat event. And so we're wanting people to contact either me at 501-416-9406 or Carolyn Brooks at 901-289-3104.
0: Mm-hmm.
2: And, of course, we do have the great speakers that are coming, which is Bobby Forrest, the newly elected prosecuting attorney, Sheriff Eric Higgins, and I have to definitely give a plug for him because that's my husband's boss, and also Judge Wendell Griffin, and all these men love our city, and they want to also share in giving back what it means to them as well in order to encourage these students. So this year, we'll have 12 students that will be receiving 12 recipients that will be receiving $2,000 each.
0: Wow.
2: Yes. So I always say, well, at least you can buy two books with that. So
0: I'll do my math. That's $24,000.
3: Yeah. It is.
0: Congratulations.
3: Yeah. Our goal is to grow every year. Last year, we did 11 scholarships of $2,000.
0: Wow.
3: And the year before that, it was 10, I think.
0: Okay.
3: And so we've tried to make sure to put it in our plans that we

0: never give the same thing each year. Every year we grow the program.
1: Wow, that is great. That's a lot of growth. I know y'all start working immediately after it's over when you start working on the next to try to get that money.
0: Sandra was a little younger when we first started.
2: We do that, but people believe in what we do, and that's why we're here. Yeah. We need your support.
1: Amen.
0: We do.
1: If people want to find out more, is there a website or phone number they can call? And if they need to get those tickets, how did they get those tickets?
2: Okay. Mm-hmm. Well, again, yes, we do. Help me with the website. It's www.hmtc72.org. Okay. Or you can Zelle or Cash App, either Carolyn Brooks, Sandra Johnson, or contact me and we'll get tickets to you. And my phone number again is 501-416-9406 or Carolyn at 901-289-3104.
0: Can you believe that?
1: She got it all down,
0: she
1: right?
0: She got it, all of it. It didn't have a note or anything. I'm so proud. Wow.
1: Congratulations, ladies.
0: We're so excited. I just want you to know, and Broadway Joe, every time we come here, you know who we are, what we're about, and it is extremely encouraging for us that this means something to people. And you tell us that and show us that in so many ways. So I want to thank you, too, for being an advocate of HMTC 72 and the work that we're doing for these students. We're giving back.
1: Amen. And good work. Like I said, over $100,000. That's really, really good. And that's since 2004
0: this year.
1: $24,000 in scholarships for young people. If people want to find out more about it, please give them that website to go to get more information and to get their tickets to support this cause.
2: Okay. www.hmtc72.org.
1: Like a test.
2: Yes. 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
0: I think Sandra's auditioning for some job here. She is just showing out. That's wonderful.
1: Miss Sandra Jenderson and Miss Barbara Gilbert, they are with the transitional class, the Horace Mann transitional class of 1972. I just get so filled when I hear their story and what they're doing to make a difference. Now, this all happens again on Sunday, June 14th at the Greater Central Star Church Fellowship Hall here in Little Rock. Right. And you have, and the reason we're bringing them on so early, to give you a chance to get your tickets to support the cause.
2: Yes.
1: You've got about 2 weeks. 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Anything in closing, ladies, we want to leave our listeners with?
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1: Amen. Amen. Thank you, ladies, again, for what you're doing to make a difference in our community.
2: Thank you again.
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10: 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Let's welcome our final guest to the studio this morning. And they're here to talk with us about a big, big event that's coming up. It's actually the first annual Lupus Fishing Tournament that's happening on this Saturday on the Arkansas River right around the Simmons Bank Arena boat ramp. And I am so honored to welcome one of my former Mighty Vikings to the studio this morning. And his name is Travis Harley, and he's the man that's behind the big fishing tournament. But we also have Miss Gail Davis with us this morning. She's here to make a big announcement about Lupus and the Lupus Foundation. So, Gail, we'll start with you because you moved it from Hot Springs to Little Rock.
11: Yes.
10: And now you've got a new location, so you wanted to make that announcement on the show this morning.
11: Yes.
10: But before you make the announcement, I need you to talk a little bit about lupus, because you work with the foundation and you work with lupus patients and people that do have lupus. And then I found out a year or so ago, that you don't have lupus. You're just helping everybody. That's what she does.
11: I know. This has been my passion. Ever since I was a little girl, my parents have always had me working with different organizations. If y'all remember the March of Dimes, remember that?
10: Yeah.
11: We used to always do the March of Dimes and stuff. So I've always been involved with charities.
10: Okay.
11: And the Miss Jamesetta Smith had lupus.
10: Yeah.
11: And she moved from the northern part of the country to Hot Springs, Arkansas.
10: Right.
11: And she founded the Lupus Foundation.
10: Right.
11: And she wound up joining my home church.
10: Okay.
11: Well, when she joined the home church, she met my mom and recruited my mom. And then she said, you know, I really need somebody to help do my books and everything, and my mom volunteered me. You know, I got somebody that can do that.
10: Mm-hmm.
11: And so I just kind of been with them ever since. All right. So, and being involved with them, and as it turned out, I wind up having a chronic illness, not lupus, but I do have a chronic illness. So I know what it is to just keep on pushing, keep just striving, even when you feel bad. And so I wanted to help them, and watching her push through when she just barely could even move, it was just an inspiration to me. So that's why I got involved with it. And for those of you that don't know what lupus is, it's an autoimmune disease that affects all of your organs, your brain, your, I mean, just really everything, your hair, your eyes, your skin. And they can flare up, and it affects everybody differently. They have a lot of muscle aches and pains. And a lot of them suffer in silence. They may not look like they're sick, but they are sick. And you know, just because people don't complain, you know, you don't know what's going on with them. And it normally affects mostly blacks, black women, of course, but it also affects men. And Travis Harley is one of our lupus warriors, and so I want to introduce him. After I make this big announcement, and let him understand, let him let y'all know a little bit about his journey and why he decided to do this fishing tournament for us. Now, the big announcement for the Lupus Foundation.
10: There you go.
11: As Broadway Joe said, we moved from Hot Springs because Miss Jamesetta passed away, as well as her husband. And for me to continue to volunteer, I told her that I would like to try to keep it going, but I was going to have to move it because all of my connections are here. And so 2 years ago, we moved to the Junior League building, where they are selling the Junior League building. So we are having to move again. I just received notice right before we went on air today that we have been approved to move to 2102 Riverfront Drive, right here in Little Rock. I've always planned to stay. Always planned to stay in Little Rock. I just needed to find a location. And we will be trying to probably do an open house in July. So I'm going to try to ask to come back on and announce when our open house is.
10: I know the mayor's going to be there. He always gets excited.
11: He is definitely going to get it. So you guys, we're still here. We ain't going nowhere. I don't care if they kick us out. Anywhere they want to kick us out, we're going to find a place. But we're planning to stay.
10: Well, I'm going to go back to the late but ever great Ray Charles and say a quote from him to Miss Jamesetta Smith, who is no longer with us. You picked the right one, baby.
11: Well, thank you.
10: She's one of the hardest working women that I know. And so, again, thank you so much, Miss Gail Davis, for what you're doing. She's also one of the part-time schedulers for the Broadway Joe talk show here. If you can't get me, you call her. But thank you again.
11: Thank you, Broadway.
10: Yeah, Travis and I go back a long way. He played Little League football for me back in the day. Then he joined the military, and that's when he discovered that he had lupus. And you mentioned this a few minutes ago. We don't talk about it or hear a lot about men having lupus.
11: Exactly.
10: So, Travis, talk a little bit about your journey and how you found out about it and that you had lupus, as you said, once you joined the military.
0: I found out coming back from deployment, I had developed some blood clots in my leg and my spleen.
10: Oh, okay.
0: And they kept seeing like protein spill in my urine, and that's how they tested for lupus, and they figured out, and they did kind of like a experiment on me through chemo.
10: Okay,
0: and it messed me up a whole lot worse.
10: Oh my gosh!
0: It messed me up real bad, where they had kind of like ripped me off.
10: Oh no!
0: Yeah, but I made it through that. And it was a long, painful journey, but I made it through that, taught myself how to walk.
10: They didn't know it was
0: again.
10: Lupus when they started this experiment thing, or they just thought you were sick or something?
0: They knew it was lupus.
10: A lot of times, lupus, you don't know what it is. Like Miss Jamesetta Smith, she went almost 15 to 20 years before she even figured out what she had. So sometimes it can fool you also.
0: I think it took right around maybe about 4 or 5 months.
10: Okay.
0: Yeah.
10: And for them to figure it out.
0: Then they did that chemo experiment.
10: Okay. And after that, You actually recovered, and that's a good thing.
0: Yes, sir.
10: So how does it affect you now with lupus? Do you have flare-ups quite a bit, or do you keep yourself stable?
0: Older I get, yeah, the more flare-ups I have. But, yeah, I'm in pain every day. It's just I get used to it. But, you know, when it gets, like, real painful, that's when I start feeling it sit me down a little bit, but I still be on the go. I keep moving, keep going. I tell everybody the main thing is to keep going. When you flare up or something, don't get in the bed and just lay in the bed. Just keep going.
10: Good.
0: Yeah, make yourself get up and move.
10: Well, talk a little bit about this Saturday. You've invited me to be there, and, you know, being the old coach, I can't say no. So I'm there for the weigh-in. How does everything work? And you're doing a fishing. This is a fishing tournament or a fishing?
0: Yes, sir. A bass fishing tournament.
10: Okay.
0: We're gonna take off around Safe Light in the morning. So I'll be there about 4 in the morning.
10: Okay.
0: Signing folks up, taking the money, and we're probably gonna. It'll probably be around six-ish. Mm-hmm. They'll take off. And then come back in at 3, we'll weigh their fish. And then we'll also have 2 barbecue trucks. We'll have Spiker's Barbecue.
10: Okay.
0: And we'll have Mason's Southern Fine Eatery there. Okay. So we'll have 2 food trucks, and we'll have vendors, health vendors. And just come out, have a good time. Even if you're not fishing or don't want to see the weigh-in, just come out, have a good time, and talk to the vendors and come just have a good time Saturday.
10: Well, I'm so glad I do my Saturday show until 9, because I wouldn't plan on being up there at 5 o'clock in the morning. I do that 3 days a week. I do that 2 weekdays. So thank you for letting me come to the weigh-in at 3 o'clock in the afternoon. So I'll be there to officially judge the weigh-ins after this goes. But talk about people that want to be a part of it, that are already a part of it, because you've been working and recruiting some of your fishing buddies to be there. How many people are in already, and you have room for more?
0: Yeah, we have room for as many that want to come.
10: Okay.
0: All y'all come. That has a boat and want to fish for bass or know how to fish for bass, just come pay your money and take a chance and winning some extra money.
10: Okay. So there is a cash prize for it.
0: Yes, sir.
10: All right now. How do people get the information? Is there a website or phone number they can call if they want to pre-register or sign up earlier? How do they do that?
0: Yeah, they can call me at 501-766-5160 or contact me on Facebook. It's my name, Travis Harley. Mm-hmm. And you'll see my picture up there holding the fish.
10: Okay.
0: Flyers, they're all on Facebook. We have Jimmy Easterlin, the fishing coach. He's done put it out on YouTube. We have Pretty Fishing V.
10: Okay.
0: She done put it out there on her YouTube. And
10: so, ladies, you invited. You can fish too, right?
0: Yes. There's kids, women. Okay. It's the team. You can either fish solo or as a team. It's $100 per boat.
10: Okay.
0: And $10 optional bag. So you can fish by yourself or you can have a partner.
10: Okay. All right. Ms. Davis, is there anything that you'd like to leave us with as we get ready for this big fundraiser for the cause? It's lupus this weekend.
11: Like I said, the vendors will be out there from 10 until 6.
10: Okay.
11: So we'll be out there all day. And we're under the I-30 bridge. It's shady. I've been out there.
10: Okay.
11: So you're in shade, you guys. So even if it's raining, you know, you'll still be sheltered. So please just come out and support. Say hey to us, you know. Support the food trucks. And I understand one of the food trucks will have catfish and chicken wings.
10: So
11: we got barbecue, catfish, and chicken wings. So come out and say hey to us. We'd love to have you.
10: Okay. Again, this happens on this Saturday. It is the first annual lupus fishing tournament happening on Saturday. The Arkansas River Simmons Bank Arena boat ramp is where everything is going to be. And as Ms. Davis said, up under the bridge is where they're going to be. And you can take part. You get there early. I would imagine if you're a fishing person, you get there early, and normally they bite better early in the morning. I can tell you that. but they're going all the way until boats are coming in around 2, and the weigh-in is going to be at 3. And then that's when the cash prizes will be given away. But all of the cause goes to lupus. Now, if someone is listening to us this morning and they want to make a donation, I can't come to the Derby, but my relative had lupus and I want to support the cause and I want to give, I want to donate, How did they do that mistake?
11: They can donate on our website, okay. lupusforarkansas.com. That's lupus, the number four, arkansas.com. Click on the donate tab and then donate whatever amount they want. And they can specify fishing tournament so okay. that we can allocate the money, you know, mm-hmm. for that.
10: Okay.
11: Only a certain percentage of the proceeds goes to the Lupus Foundation. But, of course, Travis is the sponsor for it, mm-hmm. and we certainly do appreciate him mm-hmm. doing that.
10: Okay. All right, anything in closing, Travis? I want you to come out. I'll give you the schedule this year, so I need to come out and see the Mighty Vikings. We still playing them.
0: I most definitely will this year.
10: What year were you a Mighty Viking? It goes back a long way. We go back a long, long way. I think you probably came through 7 or 8 years old all the way up through the program. I want to think you played most of the years in the program.
0: Right. I think it was...
10: Was it the 90s or 2000? I think it was in the 90s. When you came
0: it was through. The 90s. Yeah. It was like 89, 90, and 91.
10: Oh, yeah. He go all the
0: 92.
10: Way back.
11: Wow.
10: He go back. He one of the older Mighty Vikings.
11: Yeah. Yeah.
10: The Mighty Vikings have been around. This season will be the 46th season for
11: wow.
10: Mighty Viking football. So there's a lot of kids. And as a matter of fact, our first game's coming up. It's been the last 7 or 8 years. Our first game is with the Sunset Tigers every year. It's the two oldest programs in the state of Arkansas. I don't want to think Ed Johnson's been around doing it for like 54 years or something like that.
11: Wow.
10: With the Sunset Tigers and the Vikings, this will be our 46th season of youth football. So don't be a stranger. Come on back out. See some of them games. We're still playing.
0: All right.
10: Let me thank you all for coming and sharing all
11: thank
10: of this information
11: for having
10: with
11: us
10: this morning.
11: Joe.
10: And I'll look forward to seeing you for the weigh-in on Saturday for the Big Bass Tournament benefiting the Lupus Foundation. Thank you all again.
11: Thank you.
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0: Power 923 Jam, Saturday morning, weekend edition of the Broadway Joe Morning Show. You know how we do this thing on Saturday morning? We got a busy show for you this morning. Of course, we'll have the Honorable Mayor of our great city here in Little Rock, Mayor Frank Scott Jr. joining us. He'll give us our special Unite Little Rock update. We'll also have Madam Mayor Vivian Flowers out of Pine Bluff. She'll be joining us to give us the Pine Bluff Progress Report. Coach is going to go balling sports from a different perspective. We'll be talking about where you can get some free food for your kids up to the age of 18 over at Arkansas Baptist College. Ryan Houston's going to give us some movie reviews. We got a good one coming on tonight on Lifetime. Yes, it's an acting. Matt Barnes, the former basketball player, he's in the movie. We're going to tell you about that. And also, we'll be talking about a number of events that are going on around the city. Like, I will be out today hanging out with Travis Harley, a former Mighty Viking, for the first annual Lupus Fishing Derby that's happening there on the Arkansas River. And tonight, I'll be hanging out with the mayor and the lovely ladies of Lynx Incorporated for the Jazzy Jeans and Jewels fundraiser benefiting our HBCUs here in Arkansas. All that's coming up. This is the Saturday Morning Weekend Edition of the Broadway Joe Morning Show. Hootie hoo!
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1: Power 923 Jams, Saturday morning weekend edition of the Broadway Joe Morning Show. Lot going on around the city on today. You heard me talking about in my opening this morning that I will be busy today because I will be out doing it up big time. I will be on the Arkansas River. I'm not going out in the boats. I'm going to be there for the weigh-in. It's going to take place around 3 o'clock. I got to give some big props out to Travis Harley, which is one of my former Mighty Vikings. Discovered that he had lupus when he was in the military. And so there you go, that myth of only women have lupus. Yes, men have it too. But he's giving it back this weekend. It is the first annual Lupus Fishing Derby, and a number of boats and guys and even some kids are going to be involved with it. 3 o'clock, we'll be on the North Shore, and we'll be weighing in to see who wins the Derby. They are giving away some money for that, but of course there's a great, great cause, and that is the Lupus Foundation. I got to give some big props out to Ms. Gail Davis. She doesn't have lupus, but she's with the foundation, and she gets a lot of work done. I mean, if you do want some work done, call Gail Davis. She's just a working lady. I don't know if she's retired or not, but she does a number of jobs. And Gail, thank you for what you do for the community. We had the Horace Mann transitional class on my talk show earlier this morning. If you were listening, they do so much for the community, giving away scholarships. And you heard them say that they've got over $20,000 in scholarships they're going to be giving away again this year. They've given away over $100,000 in scholarships. And they just do good work in the community. So thank you, Gail. Thank you to the transitional class of 72 and all of the things that you all do to make a difference in our community. Coming up, we've got more on the way and a number of events that are going on. I told you tonight I'll be doing the Jazzy Jeans. That's going to take place over at the venue at West Wind, benefiting our HBCUs. We have Philander Smith College. We've got Arkansas Baptist College, my alma mater. We also have Shorter College in North Little Rock and UAPB. They're all HBCUs. The lovely ladies of Links Incorporated, the organization, has given away over $100,000 in scholarships. And they write them fat checks, like the $20,000 check. Like the transitional class, they do the same thing too. This is great to have so many people helping with our young people in going and getting higher education, because it's gone up quite a bit to get a degree now. And if you don't have a scholarship and you got to pay, every little bit can help. You know, I didn't know, talking to my relatives in South Carolina, we do a scholarship with my class there. But we found out that some of these students are a part of the $1 million club. And that means that you get to be a part of the $1 million club when you get $1 million in scholarships. And I'm like, they doing it like that? So, yeah. So every little bit helps. And there are some students that are doing their due diligence to make sure that they have enough money. Because the worst thing you want, especially if you're getting into certain fields, the cost can be astronomical. And especially if you're thinking about going to an Ivy League school, they were saying, but get ready, it's going to cost you about $1 million. Can you imagine getting out of school and you've got debt? So it's nothing like getting out of school without debt. So students out there, apply for scholarships, because people are trying to give you money and help you out. If you've ever had student loans, you've experienced it and you know what it's all about. So thank you to these organizations that are making a difference in our community and helping these young people to finish school without debt. So thanks for all the events and everything that you have going on to make a difference in our community. Also, I got to send a special shout out, because we have a big convention in town this weekend. It is the American Community Gardening Association conference that's going on here in Little Rock this weekend. All about healthy eating and healthy living and growing your own fruits and vegetables and gardens and all of that stuff. Man, I had some good watermelon yesterday. Oh my goodness, I can't tell you where Miss Joe found his watermelon, but man, it was so good. It came out of somebody's field or something like that. I don't know, but it was a good watermelon. So I love watermelon, but yeah, that's what I'm talking about, growing your own. But look, that's in town this weekend, but a lot of other things that are going on, and we're going to be talking about them. And again, coming up, we've got the mayors, Mayor Flowers, Mayor Scott coming up, Coach Fitzhill's on the way, Ryan Houston's going to give us movie reviews, and a big movie on tonight, we're going to tell you about that. Matt Barnes, former basketball player, a Jasmine Guy is in there also. And from our sister station, our morning show over there, We've got some very special guests that are in this movie tonight. I'm going to tell you about it. It's all coming up. This is the Saturday Morning Weekend Edition of the Broadway Joe Morning Show.
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0: Power 923 Jam, Saturday morning, weekend edition, Broadway Joe Morning Show. Got a busy week coming up for you on next week on the show. We'll have information about the Big Boys, Toys, and Car Show that's coming to the State Fairgrounds. They're going to be giving away a whole lot of money, $2,500 in cash and prizes. They've got the top 20 best motorcycle, best side-by-side, best boat, best in the show. All that'll be there, classic cars, boats, and a whole lot more. They'll actually be on my talk show on Monday to talk more about this big car show. We've got tickets all next week for you. We'll be giving them away every day for you to enjoy the car show. And if you know Broadway Joe, I love the kids and I love cars. And so I love my classic. I have a classic thanks to my dad. And that's great when your parents leave you something good. And my dad left me a 1950 Buick. And you think I don't take care of that thing? And let me tell you something. It's original. And so you won't see me driving it because you got to be a man to drive that car. No power steering, no power brakes. I drove it to Little Rock one time and I said, I ain't going to ever do that again. You got to put that thing on the truck and carry it around. It's all original, all restored. But I love my cars. And I told him, he asked me, man, you going to put some of your cars out there? I'm like, I don't know, boy. It's work when you start putting your cars in place because you got to get the trailer to take it there and all that stuff. But hey, come out for a great time. The Arkansas Big Boys Toys Expo. They're going to be on my show Monday to talk more about the big event. And he'll be trying to talk me into putting my cars in. I don't know. I may try to get out there for that, but I'm definitely going out to see all of the cars. That's Saturday coming up, next Saturday. That'll take place over at the fairground. So excited about that. And Juvie's coming to town on next Sunday. He's going to be over at the hall. We'll have tickets for you to see Juvenile. That's on a big winning Monday. And two Jetaways, Doja Cat, and Lionel Richie. Yep, we'll give you the keyword starting on Monday for your chance to win right here at Power 923. Coming up next, the Honorable Mayor of this great city here in Little Rock, the Honorable Mayor Frank Scott Jr. He's next on the Broadway Joe Morning Show.
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5: Well, when you hear that, you know it's time for us to head downtown to talk with the Honorable Mayor of our great city here in Little Rock, and that is our own Mayor Frank Scott Jr. And you talk about a busy man, but he is busy all the time, all over the place. So, good morning, Mayor. How we doing this morning? I understand
6: that... Good morning, Broadway. It's always a pleasure to be with you for the Unite Little Rock update as we focus on all the great things that happen here in the city of Little Rock. I want to take time to make a few different announcements. Just some shout-outs to Carter's crew, who's been a long-term partner of the city of Little Rock and how we focus on prevention, intervention, and treatment programming for our youth. They just received a very large opioid grant to focus on drug substance abuse and purchase a new building in East Little Rock. So Amber Govan, who's been the leader there, has done a great job with that process and finding this particular building to help our youth not live a life of drug abuse. I also want to thank the NAACP Little Rock branch for their youth block party that they had this past Saturday at Lacey Academy, where I saw you at. It was really a really great process. See so many of our youth and young adults there doing productive things, getting the resources that they need. It was a really big deal, and just want to make certain that the NAACP Little Rock branch knows that their city appreciates them. We also helped open, through a partnership with Our House, their new resale store that's on North University. So for those who want to help our unhoused brothers and sisters, please go shop at the Our House resale store that they have now in Midtown. The city, through the Central Arkansas Sphinx Foundation and the leadership of Dr. Pebbles Fagan and Dr. Charles Donaldson, they help bring the American Community Garden Association. That matters because cities across America are focused on how we can address food deserts. Here in Little Rock, we're doing that with our mobile market that goes to various areas that are considered a food desert. And so they focus on, they being the American Community Garden Association, focus on how they develop more community gardens to provide greater access to quality food. We've seen the great work of the South End Neighborhood Association that's worked with the Central Arkansas Sphinx Foundation to receive several hundreds of thousands of millions of dollars to start their community garden in the South End Neighborhood alongside the Dunbar Community Garden and so many others across the city. So it's a big deal to have that in Little Rock's being highlighted for the work that we're doing to address food insecurity and to ensure no child or a parent or family are going home hungry or waking up hungry. But so many other things going on. We got a lot of jobs announcements that are coming up here pretty soon. I'm looking forward to share, focusing on our roads. If you're seeing a lot more potholes being filled just in general, if you see a pothole, please take a picture, put it on the 311 app, or just call 311 app. And we're also redoing a number of different roads around the city. So a lot of things going on. Just want to give this Unite Little Rock update.
5: Well, Mayor, I understand that I'll get a chance to bump it. And it was great seeing you last weekend over there at Lacey Academy. I knew it was in your part of town, and I knew you were going to show up. And I kind of surprised you because we were talking about it. And I said, well, if the mayor's going to be there, I'm going to be there. And I understand that this weekend, you're going to pay us a visit over at the Jazzy Jeans and Jewels. And I got to give some big props out to the Lynx Incorporated. They've given away over $100,000 to HBCU. So I understand that you have a pair of Jazzy Jeans that you'll be sporting out on Saturday night.
6: I don't know how jazzy they're going to be, but there'll be some jeans. I may go old school, Keith, and get the starch out and put a nice little crease in it.
5: Not the crease. You said the crease.
6: Yeah. And barely walk in. You know, that's the old school jeans, but so grateful for the Lynx Incorporated and what they do in the greater Little Rock area. It's going to be a great event, and the amount of dollars that they give to Philander Smith College, Shorter College, Arkansas Baptist College, and UAPB. So grateful for them.
5: Well, Mayor, again, and thank you again. Another business coming to Little Rock, another organization coming to Little Rock. This is our first time having the American Community Gardening Association Conference here in Little Rock. They were on my show a couple of weeks ago. Benito came in to talk about it. Mayor Flowers mentioned it and said that the both of you all were doing opening remarks and welcoming them into our capital city for this big event and encouraging people to, and I say it all the time, you eat healthy, you look healthy, and you feel better. Good stuff.
6: Yeah, everybody's trying to be as healthy as you, Broadway, so, you know, we got to get on our game.
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5: All right. The Honorable Mayor of our great city here in Little Rock, Mayor Frank Scott Jr., we get him every Friday morning here on the Broadway Joe Morning Show, and we rebroadcast it on Saturday mornings here at 923. Coming up, he's got some movies for us, and I'm talking about the movie man, Ryan Houston. He's in the building. And he brought Bella with him this morning.
0: Hootie hoo!
5: It's good to see Bella. What movies are we talking about this morning? You got some good ones, I understand.
0: Yes, sir. We're talking the new scary movie, 6, 7. Mm-hmm. I forget the number. And we're talking some reality TV.
5: All right. Yep, right. We got that coming up for you. All that's on the way here. Thanks, Mayor. Coming up inside the hour, we've got Madam Mayor Vivian Flowers. Coach Fitzhill's going to go balling, talking about free food for your kids up to the age of 18 at Arkansas Baptist College all summer long. We're going to talk about that. That's weekdays. And we'll have Ryan Houston. We got some movies to talk about. It's all coming up Saturday morning, weekend edition, Broadway Joe Morning Show.
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5: Monday. It's a big winning Monday. We've got your tickets for the Big Boy Car Show that's coming to the fairgrounds on Saturday. Also, tickets for Juvenile. He's coming to the hall on Sunday. And Doja Cat, Lionel Richie. We got keywords for both to jet you away. Lee Miller, attorney Lee Miller, will be joining us live in the studio on Tuesday, thanks to the W. Harold Flowers Law Society. And on my Thursday talk show, we'll be talking about a play coming to the rep, Ain't Misbehaving. Brandon Campbell will be joining us, a local author, to talk about family books. AARP is going to talk brain health on the talk show. And Milton Heating Hair, they want to make sure that you are ready for the hot summer here in Arkansas. It all starts bright and early, Monday, with Pastor Ballfair and an inspirational message. Comedian Keith Gleason and the lead dog, Broadway Joe. 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
6: You ever wake up in the middle of the night or maybe first thing in the morning and notice drool on your pillow? Unless you're sleeping next to someone who hasn't already seen all your good, bad, and ugly, it's probably not that big a deal and not anything to worry about, unless it's something that just started happening recently. When people drool at night, it's often because of a stuffy nose, acid reflux, or being a mouth breather. People who sleep on their stomach or side are more likely to drool than someone who sleeps on their back. But in some cases, drooling at night can be a warning sign of something more serious, like dental issues, sleep apnea, or even early symptoms of Parkinson's disease. If you're at all concerned about this, the best place to start is with an ENT doctor, an ears, nose, and throat doctor. They can recommend a sleep study to possibly get some answers. I'm Dr. Sanjay Gupta, helping you live a better life.
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1: And when you hear that, you know it's time for us to welcome Madam Mayor Vivian Flowers with our Pine Bluff Progress Report. And she's doing it mobile this morning because she's going to be doing big things here in The Rock today. So, Madam Mayor Flowers, thank you so much for checking in with us. It's time for that progress report. It looks like a lot of progress going on down in Pine Bluff. But you're going to be in The Rock today. So talk a little bit about that before we get started.
2: I am. So the National Community Gardens Association has a huge conference happening downtown in Little Rock. But they have been engaged really with Little Rock and Pine Bluff and the state for months in preparation, visiting community gardens and really talking about food insecurity and helping us as a state become more involved as members. And so we're really excited to convene with community gardeners all over the state and from all over the country. And I'll be joining Brother Mayor Frank Scott on that panel, welcoming folks this morning. So we're really excited about that.
1: We had him on our talk show a few weeks ago, getting everybody excited about and talking about eating healthy. And Arkansas, being a southern state with all of this good soil that we have here, encouraging everyone that you can actually do gardens at your home. They're going to be giving you a lot of information on that. They'll be talking about information that you would need. And also some funding is available out there that you can actually get to help you with your planting and your gardening. But they're trying to get you to eat healthier. That's the whole thing. Healthy
2: That's
1: eating.
2: That's right. Grants for cities. And look, Broadway, it's also a component around blight removal. We have a residents and business owners and landowners who have about 13 parcels of land that they are about to turn into community gardens all over Pine Bluff.
1: Oh,
2: so
1: great.
2: It is something that's happening all over the country, and especially with the cost of food, it's something that I think people will really be excited about taking advantage of.
1: Fantastic. Well, I'm glad to know that that you all are being a part of that convention. As I said, I had them on my talk show a couple of weeks ago, encouraging everybody to come out and get all this great information. So keep up the good work with that. And thank you so much for checking in with us, because you got to get down and do that speech. So let's get into the report.
2: Yes. So we and then after I do that, I've got to get right back to Pine Bluff, because we have our third annual Go Orange Day hosted by Group Violence Intervention. You've heard me talk a lot about our association with that program and how we are evolving as a national model. Well, we are highlighting the work of GVI, and that takes place today from 11 a.m. to 2 p.m. at the Pine Bluff Convention Center in honor of National Gun Violence Awareness. And the event features food, music, vendors, community resources, prizes, and activities, and a special musical performance by our own Micaiah Mustafa, as we come together to promote unity and a stand against violence. So we're really excited about that. And then, of course, Broadway, we are getting good and ready for Juneteenth in the Bluff for the Arts and Cultural Festival, which is hosted in partnership by the University of Arkansas Pine Bluff and the City of Pine Bluff. And that takes place on June 19th. And there will be a performance from the recent announcement by Lakeside. So we're real excited about that.
1: Fantastic voyage.
2: That's right. And hopefully we will have you there. I don't know if they have arranged that, but we are really excited about our Juneteenth celebration. It's growing every year. And so we plan for another big, good family time in Pine Bluff. And we just had a good, big family time this past weekend at the Black Rodeo, which was super successful. Next year will be our fifth annual. We want to keep that going. And, you know, we have not only family entertainment around the rodeo. We'll feature a trail ride next year. But this year we had great entertainment and a wonderful turnout. So we just wanted to highlight that and let people know that there is plenty to do in Pine Bluff for not only our residents, but people visiting outside. Didn't want to leave without reminding everyone that Saracen Hotel is open for business. We have another 318 rooms, hotel rooms, and they are luxury. They are awesome, and we got to get you down there, Broadway, so you can see it and tell everybody what you experience. And finally, the Ignite Literacy Program is taking shape in Pine Bluff. It's a community-wide initiative to inspire a love of reading among children and families, and the theme is What Are You Reading?, where we will be encouraging students, parents, educators, and community leaders to celebrate reading. We are focused on a partnership between Garbo Hearn from here. She is leading this, but it is also something we're doing with our library system and with UAPB. So we're really excited about what that will mean for our youth, who, you know, Broadway, we are extremely focused on in Pine Bluff.
1: Well, let me say this, Mayor. I was there for the Kool and the Gang concert, so I did see the new event center that they have there at the Saracen, but they have invited me down to experience a night stay there at their hotel. And let me say this to all of our listeners. They're accepting reservations right now. So you'll
2: That's
1: know.
2: That's right.
1: Reservations right now.
2: That's right.
1: Well, Mayor, thank you so much.
2: We'll be talking to you soon about some housing initiatives, and we were giving hosting a tour on Sunday for people and stop by, and they got to see that, and they can't wait to come back. So we might have to make sure we all there on the same night, Broadway.
1: All right, Mayor Flowers. Thank you again. Thank you so much for checking in with us this morning. I know you've got a opening speech to make there, so thank you again, and you'll be joining Mayor Scott. So I don't know how he's going to work that out, because he's got to get his speech and get back with us by 8:30. So great to have you on.
2: Thank you so much.
1: All right, we'll see you back next in a couple of weeks for another Pine Bluff Progress Report, Madam Mayor Vivian Flowers. Thanks again, Madam Flowers. Thank you.
2: Thank you. Okay, take care. Bye-bye.
1: All right. We get her every Friday morning and rebroadcast it on Saturday mornings here at Power 923. Coming up, we got Arkansas News and our lead story this morning in Arkansas News. They're accepting reservations. Madam Mayor Flowers. Coming up next, we've got the coach Fitzhill. Because if you ballin', they callin', and the money is fallin'. This is the Broadway Joe Morning Show. Let's get back to the jams.

0: 93 Jam 6 days a week with the Broadway Joe Morning Show, featuring the lead dog and comedian Keith Gleason. Wake up with a hooty hoo on the People Station, Power 93 Jams. Sports from a different perspective with one of the first African-American Division I head football coaches in America and author of the book, Crack Back, is Coach Fitz Hill on the Broadway Joe Morning Show.
1: Well, when you hear that, you know what time it is. It's time for us to head down to our alma mater. Keith is a Buffalo. I'm a Buffalo. And Keith is a Bison. Head down to Arkansas Baptist College to talk with the coach. Because if you ballin', they callin', and the money is falling. And if you're hungry, they'll feed you.
2: They're going to feed you.
3: Yeah.
1: All parents, man. We've been alerting them, coach, that Arkansas Baptist hooking up the parents because it's summertime, and if you need a place to get a good meal, and it's going all the way to the end of July. That's a pretty good deal.
2: Well, you know what I like about it, Joe, is when I was a kid, it was the same way. We ate breakfast at school, ate lunch. So it didn't matter. If you didn't eat that evening, you most definitely got two meals.
1: There you go.
2: So shout out to Coach, man. Shout out to Coach, man.
1: All right. Arkansas Baptist doing it. What time the meal starts over there this morning, Coach?
3: 9:30. 10, yep. Got breakfast at 9:30, lunch at 1:30.
1: Fantastic. 5 days a week, parents. And I think it's up to, was it 18 years old?
2: Yeah.
1: 18 year old?
3: Yeah, up to 18 years old. Yeah.
1: 18 and
2: you're
1: under.
2: You're still a kid.
1: That's right. 18 and under, free meals. Arkansas Baptist College feeding the kids this summer. So, Coach, thank you so much for the information. We've been talking about it all week, making sure that parents make sure that no kid is left behind and they get a good meal and a good healthy meal. And I got to tell you something, the best damn cooks in the world over there, I'm telling you now. Mm-hmm. And don't mention
3: the
1: college.
3: They
1: balling, Coach.
3: They balling over there, I'm telling you. And look, this is not a traditional what people think about a sack. No, Miss Trace and the staff, they do it up. So we want to make sure that when the kids come in there, that they leave their full, man. Because we know a full kid used as a kid with less anxiety, not looking at what's going on wrong, he's happy that his belly is full. He or she is happy. And that's what we aim to do, Joe. And not only that, I just want to say, hey, we're calling at the ABC GED program. Joe, if you haven't finished your high school diploma, come see us at the first floor of Old Main. We're putting you in the game. Hey, we're helping you get skills to pay the bills. Our welding coach over there, Joe. Hey, our CDL program is going to be coming online. Our CNA program that's down in the community, Joe. We're out reaching out to church to help young people get skills to pay the bills. So just because you didn't finish in high school, we got an opportunity for you to get back in the game. And hey, when you go on the first floor, tell them Coach Hill and Coach Joe and Coach Keith sent you in to put you in the game. We want to get you in the game of life at ABC GED program. What you think about that, Joe?
1: I love it, Coach. Love what you're doing over there. Great work. And I was just amazed when I heard that our kids can eat during the summer. All you got to do is get them over there, parents. Like I said, start at 9 o'clock in this morning. And it's two meals. You get the breakfast meal and you get the lunch meal. So that's good news. Yeah. Keep up the good work, Coach.
3: So, hey, what about the finals tonight, guys? What are y'all? Okay, well, y'all, did they shock you that the Knicks went on the road down to San Antonio and got that? I got Wembanyama. What y'all think?
1: I was shocked, Coach. I didn't think they were going to get him.
3: Bronson brought it to him, didn't he? He was balling out there. He did. Hey, check this out, man. I'm pulling for the Spurs because of Coach Corliss Williams, Big Nasty. But you know what Charles Barkley said? He said that Big Wim, him and Shaq got into an argument on the deal. He said, well, Shaq, he don't play. He's not like you. He's not real tough like that. He said, but he hit 40. He said, yeah, that's one game, Shaq. He said, but he don't have your mindset. So I'm thinking we might have to get Big Nasty to get in there motivated. You know how Big Nasty played around that rim.
2: Yeah.
3: He might have to put some jumper cables on Big Wim in order for them to win. Because, guys, check this out. If they lose tonight, the broom might be on deck when they go back to New York. Because Jay-Z and Alicia Keys.
1: New York's going to roll.
3: They going to. I know, that's what I'm saying. Jay-Z and Alicia Keys going to be up there singing New York, New York. You know that song, Joe. When everybody, if they get back to New York with Spike Lee, the broom might be out, Joe. The broom could be out. What you think?

0: and you can see a Trojan in Omaha if we get through this opportunity to beat Troy. Hey, Mitch Johnson, he's the head coach of the Spurs. He was highlighted by the Black Coach Association for his patience and loyalty and preparation. You know, he got the opportunity, and man, another reason to be pulling for San Antonio. He got him, Big Nasty over there, just people we know. We're really excited. But before I close, I want to say the money is falling, and Steph Curry is coming to town this summer with Moses Moody. But did you just hear 10-year, $400 million, Joe, for Chinese sportswear? Hey, have you ever heard of the brand Li-Ning? You ever heard of that, Joe?
1: Li-Ning?
0: They paid him $400 million. $400 million. The money is falling for Steph Curry. And I just think, man, it's amazing the money going around in college athletics today. And next week, we're going to talk about our man Nick Saban, who was at Congress testifying about how the money is falling, Joe. And it's something, man.
2: Coach, we done changed his name. We called him Nick the Snitch.
1: Nick the Snitch.
2: Now you want to tell how much money it is.
1: Nick the Snitch. All over college football, you didn't want to tell it.
2: That's his new name, Coach. Nick the Snitch.
0: Isn't it amazing? It's amazing, though. Now the money is coming. Now the money is falling. Now they said everybody getting some. And Nick, they say he want to be tight with it now, though. That's what they said. He don't want to share. You want a few teams again. But we're going to talk more about that. I'm doing a little research on that because I just read the highlights. You know me. I like to have my facts together before I start talking. So, you know, numbers don't lie.
2: We read the article. That's why we changed his name to Nick the Snitch. He up there telling everything. Oh, yeah.
0: It started
2: off with 8. Then it was 12. Now it's $40 million. And there won't be any other sports but football and basketball if we continue down this road. It's like a fast car heading to the Grand Canyon. We want you to stop it. Yeah, right.
1: Yeah, we know we won't stop now. Yeah.
2: Up there snitching. That's what he's doing. Can't wait to hear you talk about him next week, Coach. Please talk about it.
0: I'm coming with some facts, though, Joe. Like I said, we don't want to be talking room. We want some facts. But, hey, until next week, guys, y'all have a great time. Make sure, hey, kids, come see us at Arkansas Baptist College. You're hungry. Breakfast at 9:30, lunch at 1:30. Until then, hey, Joe, we'll see you next week.
2: If you ballin'!
0: We're calling. We're feeding at Arkansas Baptist College. We're feeding at Arkansas Baptist College, all right? We're calling you to feed you.
2: All right, Coach, we'll see you back next week.
0: All right.
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1: Well, let's welcome Ryan along with Bella to the studio this morning for our special movie review. And I'll let Ryan start off with some of the good movies out there. We just talked a little bit about it before you came in. Keith and I were talking about the Wayans brothers and their scary movie, but you have seen the real one. Their scary movie comes out this weekend, as a matter of fact.
2: Yes, sir. So, good morning. Welcome back, Joe. We missed you last week. But hooty hoo to everybody else listening. So, Joe, I saw a scary movie last night.
1: Mm-hmm.
2: It's good,
1: oh,
2: Joe.
1: Good.
2: It's
1: great.
2: Good. I mean, the Wayans brothers are back. They put their stamp on it. There are a lot of funny moments in it.
1: So it's really that good?
2: A lot of funny moments in it. Now, there are some corny moments.
1: Okay. Where that's the Wayans brothers. There's some corny stuff, too.
2: Yeah, a little corny, a little cheesy. But this is definitely one to watch. You may not want to take the kids to see this one.
1: Mm-hmm.
2: But this is a good one, Joe. I think you and Miss Joe are alike.
1: Okay. Well, I saw Keenan. They showed us a picture of him. I don't know if he was in the movie, but he looks a little fragile to me. But was he in the movie?
2: He was not in the movie.
1: Okay, I thought he wasn't.
2: Tiana Taylor made a special appearance. All the OG characters were in it.
1: Okay.
2: If you saw one or two or any of the other ones, you'll definitely like this one.
1: All right. Well, fantastic. All right. Get out and see that one. Like, you give me something to do for the weekend. Like, I don't have enough. But anyway, right. What else we got?
2: Joe, Nemesis.
1: Yeah,
2: What'd you think?
1: It's the talk. It's the talk. It is. Everybody's been talking about it on Netflix, and you can see it if you got Netflix. Definitely, you got to check that out, man. Action, drama. They had two people in there, and I said, he look a little bit like Fat Joe and Dak Prescott together.
2: Yeah.
1: And then the other brother definitely gives a lot of resemblance of people that you've seen in some other movies before. So, yeah.
2: To me, I was rooting for the bad guy, Coltrane.
1: Really?
2: He kind of reminded me of Wesley Snipes in New Jack City.
1: Definitely. I said that, too. I said that. That looks like a new Wesley Snipes. That's what I said, too.
2: And then the light-skinned cat, the good guy. Mm-hmm. I don't know why they make the good cop be light-skinned and the bad guy be dark-skinned.
1: Mm-hmm.
2: He reminds me of Shamar Moore.
1: That's what I said.
2: Wow!
1: And then the other, the big guy looks a little bit like Fat Joe and Dak Prescott. That's what I was saying from behind. So,
2: yeah.
1: Got a lot of people that resemble other people in that movie, but Shamar Moore definitely, from the side, you would think he's Shamar Moore.
2: Mm-hmm.
1: Isn't that amazing, man?
2: That's crazy.
1: Amazing. It's amazing that you and I were thinking the same thing. And I, when it first came on and I saw him, because of his dark complexion, it just seemed like, he looks like he could be a Wesley Snipes character.
2: Mm-hmm.
1: And he does, man. Mm-hmm. So, yeah. Took me back to New Jack City, man.
2: Taking us all back, Joe. And then music in this one, it sort of takes you back.
1: Mm-hmm.
2: It's like this good guy, bad guy. A cop is trying to find this bad guy, but you find yourself rooting for the bad guy because of all the things he's gone through. And he just seems like he's a smart cat, and he just has it figured all out.
1: And, Ryan, you know how I feel about series.
2: I know, Joe.
1: I know, right?
2: I know. I'm surprised. So you and Miss Joe watched the whole thing?
1: We watched the whole thing, man.
2: Wow.
1: No, we did. Yes, we did. We watched the whole thing. It took us about a week to do it, but, yeah, we watched the whole thing, man. It's great. So if you have not seen it, you got to check it out on Netflix.
2: On Netflix.
1: Nemesis.
2: Mm-hmm. And last but not least, I know, Joe, you probably hadn't seen this one. This is another series. This is trending everywhere on Facebook, Twitter, Instagram. This is Love Island on Peacock.
1: Love Island. Okay.
2: Yeah, so basically they take these really in shape 20-year-olds and they put them on this island, and you have to go through all these challenges, and you have to find somebody you like, and then if the people at home like the couples, then you have a chance to win $100,000.
1: Wow. Okay.
2: So yeah,
1: that sounds
2: good. But here's the twist. They do a lot of freaky stuff on this show, though.
1: Okay.
2: When I say a lot of freaky stuff. They don't show anything, but they underneath that blanket, things get to moving and shaking, but it's on Peacock, so of course they're not going to show any of that. They do a whole lot of kissing on this show, Joe. I'm talking about long, drawn-out movie kisses.
1: Mm-hmm.
2: But, hey, if that's your thing, you're into it, it's trending everywhere right now, and it's on Peacock. You have to download the Peacock app, or I'm not sure if you can find it on the box, Joe.
1: Okay.
2: And I have still yet to hook up the box.
1: Oh, man. Well, hey, for people that don't have the box, that don't have, well, you got to have cable because it's on Lifetime this weekend. But NBA basketball, former NBA basketball player Matt Barnes in the movie. It's a drama.
2: Oh, wow.
1: And Erica Campbell is in the movie.
2: From Mary Mary.
1: Yeah, Erica Campbell's in the movie. And you ready for the title of the movie?
2: What's
1: this
2: the
1: weekend.
2: Name of it?
1: It's on Lifetime this weekend. It's a drama. It's called Thou Shall Not Commit Adultery.
2: Oh, wow.
1: It's on this Saturday night. And you definitely want to check that one out. It's got some great actors in it that that you would definitely know about. But, yeah, Erica Campbell, and when I saw Matt Barnes in there, and I'm like, Matt Barnes? Yes.
2: Matt Barnes.
1: Matt Barnes is making his Jasmine Guy is going to be in there also.
2: Oh, wow.
1: So you definitely want to check it out. Thou Shall Not Commit Adultery is on Lifetime this weekend, and that's something you definitely want to check out. I just because of the name. Just because of the name of it, okay?
2: That's it. I know a couple people I know who needs to see this, Joe, and I'm going to text them. You said Saturday night on Lifetime?
1: Saturday night on Lifetime.
2: Yeah, I got a couple people I need to send that to, Joe.
1: How did they find you, man?
2: Houston on TV or Instagram, Facebook, and TikTok.
1: All right.
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12: Right now, we are going to the phones to talk with our good friends and partners down in Pine Bluff at Novelties, because this is a Power Friday. And we've got a special prize for you that we give out, part of Party for Power Friday weekend. So let me welcome to this my good friend, Kenny Fisher. Good morning, Kenny. What's up, buddy?
13: Good morning, Power listeners. How you guys doing? How you doing, Joe?
12: I am fantastic. You done woke me up with Joe. You were ready to go this morning, wasn't you?
13: I'm ready to go this morning. Glad to have you back. Glad to be back in town myself. So I'm glad that we're heading into Juneteenth season, because, well, that's a legacy there at Power 92. And we wanted to not only take advantage of Juneteenth, but also partner that with Power 92. So that's what we're doing this month. So guess what we got?
12: I love the design. Honoring the past, Power 92 Jams, Juneteenth celebration, celebrating freedom, 1856. I love that shirt, man. We're going to post it on our page. And it's easy to win. And you have all the way until Monday. So Kenny, tell them all about it.
13: That's right. You know, Power Friday, and we love Power Friday, and this is your chance. If you hadn't seen it, because nobody's gotten it yet, I don't even have one yet, but I'm going to make sure you get one, Joe. But this is the Power Juneteenth T-shirt, and all you have to do to enter the contest to win it is text the word Power Friday, all one word, no spaces, to the number 866-933-6366. That's Power Friday, no spaces, to 866-933-6366. And you got until Monday, June 1st at 9 o'clock. So don't do it while you're driving. You can do it up till Monday, June 1st at 9 a.m. to win the Power Juneteenth t-shirt. Just text the words Power Friday to 866-933-6366. That's it, Joe.
12: All right, it's easy. Go to the Broadway Joe Morning Show page. I'm posting it on our page now so you can actually see this beautiful t-shirt, and you can sport it around Juneteenth. I just want to ask one question. You sure I'm going to have mine before Juneteenth? Because I got to wear it. You know what I'm saying? I got two events I got to go to.
13: I'm positive you're going to have one, and we're not going we're going to make sure you have that so you can show it online next with you wearing it.
12: Well, look, now you got to get another one for Miss Jo because you know she liked to dress like me. You know what I'm saying? She liked to dress like me. So we want to wear our shirts out for the Juneteenth celebration. So make sure you get one for me and Miss Jo, okay? We can be free.
13: We're going to make sure that happens. And we want to give a shout out to Deontay Broadneck from Hot Springs because he was the winner for last month.
12: All right.
13: Yeah, so when you see him, he's got that tumbler with the Power 92 on it. So when you see him, ask him to show it to you.
12: All right. Well, Kenny, it's always great to have you on, and thank you so much for what you do. And if you want custom Power 92 gear, you can find it at Novel Tees in Pine Bluff. And you got a slogan for that, right?
13: Yeah, at Novel Tees, where what we say we do, we do.
12: There you go. I love it. Kenny, it's always great talking with you, man. We're going to be rebroadcasting this again on Saturday morning to make sure that we get our winner. And remember, you have until 9 o'clock Monday morning to text that keyword. The text keyword is Power Friday to 866-933-6366. We love you, Kenny. Looking forward to hollering at you later, buddy.
13: Power listener. Okay, talk to you guys later.
12: All right.
0: 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Somebody tell them people Mr. Hem is here.

0: stop. You can put me any place on the map, cause I'm him. Never chase bread, chase the vision. 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Big Master P vibe, no limit. Falling hard on another hemisphere. Somebody tell them people Mr. Hem is here.
1: Whoa, whoa, whoa, whoa, whoa, whoa.
0: Mr. Hem is here.
1: Whoa, whoa, whoa, whoa, whoa, whoa.
0: Mr. Hem.
2: 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Time for me to get out of here, and Stack 3 is up next. Got to remind you that I am very busy around the city today, and it'll start with being over with my former Mighty Viking, Travis Harley. And again, he was diagnosed with lupus in the military, and so there goes that myth of lupus only affects women. He's a guy. But he's giving back. It's the first annual Lupus Fishing Derby happening on the Arkansas River today, and I will be there as one of the weigh-in judges to see if your weight is what it needs to be. They're going to be giving away some cash, but the cause is all about lupus and raising money to help the Lupus Foundation. So thanks again for having me there. And then I definitely have to give some big props out to the lovely ladies of Links Incorporated. They were on my talk show a few weeks ago. And I want to think the event tonight is sold out. Normally every year it is. So
3: they said it was sold out a couple weeks ago, Joe.
2: Okay.
3: But you can make a donation.
2: Yeah, we definitely want you to donate, because all of the proceeds go to our HBCUs. Big props going out to Shorter College, Philander Smith University, University of Arkansas at Pine Bluff, UAPB, and my alma mater, it is Arkansas Baptist College. All four colleges benefit, and they pick a college every year. They've given away over $100,000, and I've seen some of them checks, $23,000, $20,000, $19,000. That's how they do it. But this is the fundraiser that helps them to give back to our community. So again, ladies, thanks for what you're doing. I will be there later today. Big conference in town today. I told you all about it. It is the American Community Gardening Association Conference. My good friend Benito was in to talk with us about
3: Benito.
2: That. Yeah, man. But it's all about healthy eating. Healthy eating leads to healthy living. And they want to tell you all the information about gardening and getting all that information. So, hey, hope you were there for it. But that's something. First time they brought the conference to Little Rock, as a matter of fact. But Mayor Flowers was up for it yesterday, and Mayor Scott. But because everybody's encouraging you to grow your own fruits and vegetables, it's much healthier, much better for your body. And again, healthy living leads to a healthy life, so eat healthy.
3: Better.
2: Yeah, absolutely. You know it. You from down there in Helltown, down the country.
3: 104, Joe, and she still has her own garden with her own chickens.
2: 104.
3: Wow. They renamed the street after her. It's now Leona Lockridge Boulevard.
2: Wow. Well, congratulations to your grandmother being 104 years old and getting a street name after her. They don't have the same ordinance here in Little Rock. We've been trying to get Miss Annie Abrams street name, but they said, Little Rock. Now, I talked to the mayor about that, by the way, and you know what he told me? It's not on the city, it's on the legislators to make that decision. That's what he said. So
3: okay.
2: I'm like, okay. Well, I got to tell him about your grandmother down there. She got her street, she's still living.
3: She's 104. Right. They renamed it.
2: Maybe they got a rule in there. If you get over 100, then we'll name the street after you.
3: Yeah, I don't know. But they did it, Joe. So I got to shout out my granny.
2: All right. Coming up on Monday, two big jetaways, Doja Cat, Lionel Richie. We got that coming up. And the Big Toys Car Show, the Big Boys Toys Car Show that's coming to the State Fairgrounds. They're going to be on the show on Monday to talk more about how you can get your cars in. And they're talking to me about trying to get my cars in. So I'll see. Now, if I get out there in my classic, now my 1950, I don't want to take that now. I got to haul it out. I drove to Little Rock one time since I had it, and I said, hell, I ain't doing that no more.
3: I've never seen it in person. That's how long he won't drive it.
2: No, I'm stacked. Let me tell you, no power stern, no power brakes. You got to work out before you start turning that wheel, bro. I'm telling you, man.
3: You got to have a driver.
2: Hey, you definitely can't take it out now because it ain't got no air conditioning in it. So
3: oh, no.
2: It's 1950, dude, 1950. So that's just let you know, man. It was passed down to me. I inherited that from my dad. He was a car lover also. So I got the 1950 Buick. So, hey, I'm still debating on whether I'm going to get the trailer to take it out there, because that's how I have to take it around. I ain't driving it no more.
3: Don't call Andrew, Joe. Put it in there, Joe. Put it in there, Joe.
2: Andrew got all his cars. You hadn't seen Andrew's new car, man.
3: I hadn't seen his car.
2: That's my other son, but boy, let me tell you, he got some classics. He got some real classics, Dak. So he's younger. I used to do it all the time when I was a lot younger, but he's much younger, and I think he's going to probably be using his trailer for his car, because he loves the car shows also. You know how family we got. But I got to get out of here, man. Two events. I got that with our Travis today, and I'll be there with the Jazzy Jeans tonight. The mayor says he's going to be there. He said he's talking about wearing some creased jeans. I'm like, come on now, man. Nobody wear no...
3: Going back to the 90s.
2: That's
3: right?
2: What he said. He said, I got to do something a little different. So he might have on some creased jeans.
3: He never had no bling bling jeans. He's going to have some creased jeans.
2: Yeah.
3: He's going to get his Easy E on.
2: Juvenile is in town on next weekend. And we'll have tickets for that and tickets for the car show on Monday. So busy Monday. Attorney Lee Miller will be in the studio with us on Tuesday, and a number of guests on my talk show for next week. As a matter of fact, Ain't Misbehaving coming to the Arkansas Rep, the 16th through the 28th. We'll have tickets for you for that. And I want to think Tawana Campbell is in that one, too.
3: Probably
2: you know, she
3: is,
2: does
3: so
2: a
3: she
2: lot
3: does
2: of
3: a
2: acting.
3: Lot.
2: Yeah, she does. I think Tawana is in that one. Also, we will be talking with Brandon Campbell. He's a local author, and they're going to be talking family and family books out there. So he'll be on the show to talk with us about that. And we're talking brain health, healthy brain. Yeah. AARP will be in to talk with us about that. So all that's going on. And with the heat coming to town, Milton Heat and Air will be in to talk with us about checking your thermostats and making sure that you don't want to be. Hey, look, you don't want to. You know how the summers are in Arkansas. You want to get that heat right now. So
3: they got our air working perfectly fine. It blasts ice cubes in this building.
2: All right, the Jefferson Comprehensive Care System. They've got a big event that's happening on next weekend, next Saturday, as a matter of fact, there in Pine Bluff. So we'll be talking about all of that. Got to get out of here. What you got coming up next, man?
3: Check it out. Of course, my man coming at you right now, as well as Instant Requests on deck, as well as, hey, I got the jams for you on the way next. Lock Your Box, your boy Stacks in the House is going down on the big station, number one static free hip-hop and R&B is Super Saturday on the big station is Power 923.
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0: law. 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
14: Recent survey conducted by Common Sense Media found one-third of teenagers prefer AI companions over humans for serious conversations. There's a term for that, social offloading. And experts we talked to warned that this habit could be stunting emotional growth, leaving an already isolated generation who came of age during the pandemic even less prepared for the messiness of human interaction. Sure, AI can help you polish whatever it is you're looking to say, but that's not very human, right? It's the messiness that makes our interactions with each other so real. It's also what makes them so validating, help us to develop our confidence, our voice, our deep bonds with each other. Psychiatrists we talked to encouraged turning to family or friends when you're struggling to express yourself. They are keen to help. I'm Dr. Sanjay Gupta, helping you live a better life.
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1: Monday, Monday. It's a big winning Monday. We've got your tickets for the Big Boy Car Show that's coming to the fairgrounds on Saturday. Also, tickets for Juvenile. He's coming to the hall on Sunday. And Doja Cat, Lionel Richie. We got keywords for both to jet you away. Lee Miller, attorney Lee Miller, will be joining us live in the studio on Tuesday, thanks to the W. Harold Flowers Law Society. And on my Thursday talk show, we'll be talking about a play coming to the rep, Ain't Misbehaving. Brandon Campbell will be joining us, a local author, to talk about family books. AARP is going to talk brain health on the talk show. And Milton Heating Hair, they want to make sure that you are ready for the hot summer here in Arkansas. It all starts bright and early, Monday, Monday, with Pastor Ballbeer and an inspirational message. Comedian Keith Gleason and the lead dog, Broadway Joe. 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
10: 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It reinforces the alignment, stability, and coordinated muscle activation that supports how your body moves, whether you're doing strenuous exercise or simply going about your daily life. This is according to Dana Santis, a strength and conditioning specialist. Even though you walk every day, Dana does say you can make small adjustments to immediately improve your walking mechanics. So, keep your rib cage stacked over your pelvis. 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Allow your arms to swing naturally in coordination with your legs. 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I'm Dr. Sanjay Gupta, helping you live a better life.
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That's Drake's Call, 2 off of Radio. Good morning, you man. Stacks and Ounce, of course. It is just 10 o'clock hour. I got Power Jumps on the way. How about some Boss Man D-Lo, some J. Cole with the new Legacy joint. Right now, though, Sounds of Sway Legionnaire. You can listen to my favorite joints out right now. It's called Mural. Super Saturday Edition. Stacks and Ounce. This station's going down. It's Power 92.

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Yo, what up? This is the one and only comedian Jesse McDonald, a.k.a. Mr. I Ain't Drunk, I Just Walked This Way. I listen to Power 92 on the app everywhere I go. You don't believe me? Try it for yourself.

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0: 923 Sounds. Don Tolliver's called E85. Stacks in the house. Check it out. It's going down. Super Saturday edition is going down. Big station, big events. We got all of them coming at you. Plus, we got more Jetaways coming at you next week. Of course, we got you. Lock it in. Keywords going down. Broward, your morning show. Plus, your man Stack 3 then again with Trey Day, then with CTC. We got two Jetaways next week. Yeah, I'll say it again. We got not one, but two Jetaways next week. So lock your box for your chance to win. And when I say Jetaways, I mean like real life Jetaways. We got Jetaways to go see Doja Cat. And then we got another Jetaway to see Lionel Richie. It's all going on. Lock your box. Big station. Keywords goes down. Text the words to 95819. You can get the Jetaway for two. Airfare, hotel, accommodations, other hookups and goodies. All of it's going down. Big station. You know how it kicks off. It's Power 923, all right?
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13: A better life with Dr. Sanjay Gupta.
14: For the ninth year in a row, Finland has been named the happiest country in the world. That's according to the World Happiness Report put out every year by the Wellbeing Research Center at the University of Oxford in the UK. Two other Nordic nations, Iceland and Denmark, came in at numbers 2 and 3. Now, having spent quite a bit of time in these countries over my 2.5 decades as a journalist, I can tell you that this is not at all that surprising. There's an entirely different way of thinking in these countries. We before me, you might say. In other words, the mentality is less adversarial and much more, we're all in this together. One other interesting thing that came up was that no matter where someone lived, the more time they spent on social media, the less happy they were. Want to smile? It's simple. Put your phone away for a bit. I'm Dr. Sanjay Gupta, helping you live a better life.

0: We trust like this. 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
1: Where you at?
0: At the house with it, watching sinners.
1: Who you with?
0: On the couch with my favorite sinner. I was about to, but you convinced us. 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

0: Oh, Janice, your man Stacks in the house. I think Drake done released like 15 songs or 3 albums already, but it's all good though. Don't forget about it. We got Power Josh doing big things coming up weekend. Sunday morning, Power Praise Gospel. It's Mel and Fred. Lock it in for the best way to start your day on a Sunday. It's service before service. Power Praise Gospel. You dig? It's going down, followed by Feel Good on the Ones and Twos. Back in the day, Sunday, 6 to 10 p.m. Old school joints all night long. Throwback joints, 6 to 10 p.m. right here on the Big Station. Plus, it's going down. It's coming up Monday. We got you with the double up going down. Juvenile's coming to town next Sunday. Yep, Juve the Great will be in town at the Hall. And we got your ticket coming at you all day inside of Big Winning Monday. Plus, the Arkansas Big Boy Toys Car Truck, Bike Truck, Boat Show. All of it's going on. Arkansas State Fairgrounds next Saturday. And we got your tickets for that right there. All right. In the meantime, between that next hour, I got fresh Power Jams on the way. How about I go and do some Rick Ross, some Breezy? How about I do some more requested joints? 501-381-0923. Text me, call me, whatever you got to do. Get at your voice stack. It's going down. It's Power 92. All right.
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2: Monday. It's a big winning Monday. We've got your tickets for the Big Boy Car Show that's coming to the fairgrounds on Saturday. Also, tickets for Juvenile. He's coming to the Hall on Sunday. And Doja Cat, Lionel Richie. We got keywords for both to jet you away. Lee Miller, attorney Lee Miller, will be joining us live in the studio on Tuesday, thanks to the W. Harold Flowers Law Society. And on my Thursday talk show, we'll be talking about a play coming to the rep, Ain't Misbehaving. Brandon Campbell will be joining us, a local author, to talk about family books. AARP is going to talk brain health on the talk show. And Milton Heating Hair, they want to make sure that you are ready for the hot summer here in Arkansas. It all starts bright and early Monday with Pastor Ballbeer and an inspirational message. Comedian Keith Gleason and the lead dog, Broadway Joe. 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
14: More and more people are using magnesium supplements to help them sleep. But are they safe? And do they really work? Well, first, let's talk about actual magnesium. That's an essential mineral that is needed for more than 300 different processes in the body, according to one dietitian. And most people get enough of it simply from the foods they eat. Now, if you're not getting enough, there are a few different types of supplements you can try. But as always, you should talk to your doctor before starting any new medication or supplement, whether it's prescription or over-the-counter. Now, when it comes to the science, we looked into this, and I gotta say, there's not a lot of strong evidence that magnesium supplements will actually help you sleep. They might help you manage pain, they might help you lower your stress levels, or work to get your muscles to relax. And maybe it's those things then that help you get some better sleep. I'm Dr. Sanjay Gupta, helping you live a better life.
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Ross, Fresh Montana, Max B. It's called Minks in Miami. Your man Stacks in the house. Check it out. It's going down inside this hour. I got Power Jams coming up. How about some Tim's? How about some LMA? How about this Power Jam from Breezy? It's called Obvious. Everybody's still wild out. Breezy. Usher tour this summer. It's going to be crazy. It's obvious. 92 Jams, yo.

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friend. Know what I'm saying? 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Atlanta, tell you about my run, you know what I'm saying? 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

let's get the party started. 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That's when I knew that your heart was scarring. 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Like, wait, babe, let me ask your pardon.

0: 923 Sounds of Dave and Tim is called Radiance. Your man Stacks in the house. Check it out, though. Coming at you next hour, I'm going to do the throwback joints. We'll get ready for those right there. Yeah, throwback joints, special case, Stack 3. It's Saturday. Why not go and turn this thing up? Throwback joints kicking off the hour at lunch, noon, every day. Yes, sir. It's going down. In the meantime, between time, we got Power Jackson doing big things. Sunday morning is Power Praise Gospel, Mel and Fred. Service before service. It is going down every Sunday. The best way to wake you up and shake you up and get you ready for church. 6 to 9 a.m. right here on the big station, followed by Feel Good on the Ones at 2, 6 to 10 p.m. Well, Kinga is on the air from 12 until 6, and then Feel Good's on the air from 6 until 10. Throwback and old school joints. You know how it goes down. Followed by Monday morning, a big winning Monday. We got two Jetaways kicking off, of course. Jetaway for Doja Cat, Jetaway for Lionel Richie, plus Juvenile tickets next weekend at the Hall, plus Arkansas Big Boy Toys Car Truck and Bike Show next weekend at the Hall, at the State Fairgrounds Hall of Industry. There we go. It's going down. So many events on the big station. You know how it goes down. All right, coming at you next, though, we got you with throwback joints, and it's all coming up. Lock your box. You got your man Stack 3 in the house. It is the big station. Number one with Static 3. 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
2: Monday. It's a big winning Monday. We've got your tickets for the Big Boy Car Show that's coming to the fairgrounds on Saturday. Also, tickets for Juvenile. He's coming to the Hall on Sunday. And Doja Cat, Lionel Richie. We got keywords for both to jet you away. Lee Miller, attorney Lee Miller, will be joining us live in the studio on Tuesday, thanks to the W. Harold Flowers Law Society. And on my Thursday talk show, we'll be talking about a play coming to the rep, Ain't Misbehaving. Brandon Campbell will be joining us, a local author, to talk about family books. AARP is going to talk brain health on the talk show. And Milton Heating Hair, they want to make sure that you are ready for the hot summer here in Arkansas. It all starts bright and early Monday with Pastor Ballbeer and an inspirational message. Comedian Keith Gleason and the lead dog, Broadway Joe. 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
9: A Better Life with Dr. Sanjay Gupta.
10: Eating a healthy diet is not only good for you physically, it can also keep your brain sharp as you age. According to a new study out of China, people who most closely followed the MIND diet slowed aging in key structures inside their brains by more than 2 years. The MIND diet is a combination of the Mediterranean diet, which we talk a lot about, and the DASH diet, which stands for Dietary Approaches to Stop Hypertension. All three of these diets are similar, but the MIND diet puts more of an emphasis on berries, beans, leafy green vegetables, fish, poultry, whole grains, olive oil, and nuts. You're not going to eat foods with a lot of saturated fat. We're talking cheese, butter, red meat, or anything fried. You really don't have to eat like this 100% of the time. That's the key. Just do the best that you can. I'm Dr. Sanjay Gupta, helping you live a better life.
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10: If you're caring for an aging parent, you may feel quite often that you're alone in what you're doing. But you're not, not by a long shot. According to a new report by the Pew Research Center, 10% of U.S. adults are caring for a parent over age 65. Millions more are caring for a spouse or partner 65 or older. Beyond the sheer numbers, this report, perhaps unsurprisingly, found a major difference in caregiver well-being between men and women. One psychologist we spoke to suggested thinking 5 years in the future and imagining where you are right now. Will you be glad you took something on, or regretful that you didn't? You also need to cut yourself some slack, he said, especially women. Don't try to shoulder all of the burden by yourself. You might need to ask for help before you burn out. You'll be so glad you did. I'm Dr. Sanjay Gupta, helping you live a better life.
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0: 923 sounds ludicrous, Carl. Pull over, your man Stacks in the house. I knew he was coming out with something else. He was in too many interviews everywhere you go. So, hey, it's all good, though. How you feel about after the game last night? You know, NBA Finals, Knicks, Spurs. I mean, hey, I just told everybody off top, I'm going for the Knicks in seven. I think it's going to go a full seven. Well, it may go six. We're going to see what happens, though. But it's all good, though. We're going to try to figure this thing out. But don't forget, we got Power Josh doing big things. Big Winning Mondays in full effect. We got you going down, of course. Tickets to double up. Juveniles coming to town next Sunday at the Hall. Plus, the Arkansas Car Truck Bike Show. Big Boy Toys is going on, of course, State Fairgrounds next Saturday. We got your weekend already planned out for you. Hey, we got this weekend planned out for you. Next weekend planned out for you. Yeah, well, next weekend and the weekend after that, because the following weekend is Father's Day and Juneteenth weekends. We got those joints as well. They free, though. Lakeside's going to be out there down at Pine Bluff on the Friday night, the 19th, then the 20th here in Little Rock. They're going to have, yeah, my man Lloyd, Kerry Hilson. Yes, going down here. Historic 9th Street, Mosaic Templars Cultural Center. Yes, going down. Big events, big stage. You know how we do it. Next time, we got Power Gems coming at you. But I'm going to do some LMA, some Breezy and Leon Thomas, and I got some Sway Lee Janae going away next. It's on deck. Stacks in the house. It's Power 923.
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2: Monday. It's a big winning Monday. We've got your tickets for the Big Boy Car Show that's coming to the fairgrounds on Saturday. Also, tickets for Juvenile. He's coming to the Hall on Sunday. And Doja Cat, Lionel Richie. We got keywords for both to jet you away. Lee Miller, attorney Lee Miller, will be joining us live in the studio on Tuesday, thanks to the W. Harold Flowers Law Society. And on my Thursday talk show, we'll be talking about a play coming to the rep, Ain't Misbehaving. Brandon Campbell will be joining us, a local author, to talk about family books. AARP is going to talk brain health on the talk show. And Milton Heating Hair, they want to make sure that you are ready for the hot summer here in Arkansas. It all starts bright and early, Monday, with Pastor Ballbeer and an inspirational message. Comedian Keith Gleason and the lead dog, Broadway Joe. 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
11: Did you know that almost half the vegetables and more than three quarters of the fruit that we eat in this country come from just one state, California? Yeah, it's true. And according to a new report by the Environmental Working Group, a health advocacy organization, a lot of this produce is tainted with PFAS, which are sometimes referred to as forever chemicals. Why? Well, the EPA says pesticides keep America's food supply safe, abundant, and affordable. And of course, these chemicals are used in every state, not just California. Now, if you are worried, though, about how much you're consuming, the best thing to do is to buy organic produce, if and when you can. Organic or not, you should rinse all fruits and vegetables under running water. Don't use any soap. And as one epidemiologist told us, use a brush on sturdier items like carrots, potatoes, and cucumbers. I'm Dr. Sanjay Gupta, helping you live a better life.
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923 Sounds of LMA is called 100 Stacks in the House. Check it out. This hour, we got Power Jams coming up. How about I do some Kehlani, some Swae Lee, Janae Aiko right now, though? Sounds of Breezy. Leon Thomas Falling on the Power. Let's go, y'all.

It's your boy, comedian Keith Glason. 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

What up, what up? 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When I'm in my car, I'm always listening to Power 92 Jams. 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
6: You ever wake up in the middle of the night, or maybe first thing in the morning, and notice drool on your pillow? Unless you're sleeping next to someone who hasn't already seen all your good, bad, and ugly, it's probably not that big a deal and not anything to worry about, unless it's something that just started happening recently. When people drool at night, it's often because of a stuffy nose, acid reflux, or being a mouth breather. People who sleep on their stomach or side are more likely to drool than someone who sleeps on their back. But in some cases, drooling at night can be a warning sign of something more serious, like dental issues, sleep apnea, or even early symptoms of Parkinson's disease. If you're at all concerned about this, the best place to start is with an ENT doctor, an ears, nose, and throat doctor. They can recommend a sleep study to possibly get some answers. I'm Dr. Sanjay Gupta, helping you live a better life.
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0: Hey, what's good, y'all? It's Rampage Wood. 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

0: Oh, Janice, your man Stack, about to start to the side, getting up out this thing, about to go. Finally, it's been a long week. Trade Day, every day, all day is on the way next. Lucky Box, Sunday morning is Power Praise Gospel, Bishop Mel and Fred, 6 to 9 a.m., service before service, followed by, it is going down, King of Kings on the air from 12 until 6, followed by Feel Good on the 1s and 2s, 6 to 10, throwback in those new joints all night long. Then, of course, Monday, we got Jetaways for Doja Cat and Lionel Richie, two different Jetaways. We got keywords all day long. Plus, chance to win those tickets for Juvie the Great. Juvie's coming to town. It's like Juvenile. It's Juvie next Sunday night at the hall. Plus, Arkansas Big Boy Toys, car truck, bike truck show, boat show, everything. It was a great car show last year, and I had a great time. We'll be out there broadcasting live, matter of fact, but they got some great cars. Some cars I didn't even know was here in Little Rock. You got to go check it out. Hey, I love some cars. I love it. I walked around, took pictures of every vehicle I could last year. But it's going down next weekend. We got tickets going down all day Monday. Check it out. Trade Day every day. It is on the way next. Lock your box. Big Station Stack 3's out the house. Trade Day's in the house. On the way next is Power 923, all right?
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0: Monday. It's a big winning Monday. We've got your tickets for the Big Boy Car Show that's coming to the fairgrounds on Saturday. Also, tickets for Juvenile. He's coming to the hall on Sunday. And Doja Cat, Lionel Richie. We got keywords for both to jet you away. Lee Miller, attorney Lee Miller, will be joining us live in the studio on Tuesday, thanks to the W. Harold Flowers Law Society. And on my Thursday talk show, we'll be talking about a play coming to the rep, Ain't Misbehaving. Brandon Campbell will be joining us, a local author, to talk about family books. AARP is going to talk brain health on the talk show. And Milton Heating Hair, they want to make sure that you are ready for the hot summer here in Arkansas. It all starts bright and early, Monday, with Pastor Ballbeer and an inspirational message. Comedian Keith Gleason and the lead dog, Broadway Joe. 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
8: A better life with Dr. Sanjay Gupta.
9: Slowly but surely, AI is seeping its way into every corner of our lives. One area perhaps I didn't expect is diet advice. A new study out of Turkey found that chatbots are recommending to teen boys and girls that they restrict their daily calories to dangerously low levels and eat a balance of nutrients that are kind of out of whack. Remember, teenagers are growing, one pediatrician told us. If they aren't getting enough nutrition, it can really stunt their growth on a number of levels. And in extreme cases, it can lead to significant health consequences. Large language models, LLMs, they are designed to agree with you. So if you're looking to lose weight, they're going to push you pretty hard in that direction. They also sometimes don't know how to tell the difference between good information and bad information. And you know who does? Your doctor. I'm Dr. Sanjay Gupta, helping you live a better life.
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rock, but this man always keep the girl. I'm talking about Trey Day all day, every day, at night, all the time. 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Yeah, 592, holler at you, boy.

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0: What's up? It's your boy Bobby Racksmith, and you know whenever I'm in the city, I'm tuned in to Power 92 Jams, the People Station. Make sure you download that app. Yes, sir.
1: Yeah. Hey.

runners on the chain. Fresh new J's, AMG, switch lanes on. Never been a bow or lame old. Never switched up on the gango. Street cred good, always old. Let me put this cook on your face, old hip. I ain't in your beats and you ain't in mine's hip. Yeah, we both outside. That's my type of hip. In heels, we can go bottle for bottle in this joint. Strip club stunt, I'm a stunt hard. We can go dollar for dollar in this joint. He missed the get it done. I'm Mrs. One of One. Fall in love every time we link. Yeah, got me sprung.com. Mind these girls can't keep it peace. I ain't stressing on you, you ain't stressing on me. Boy, I don't wanna push you on a leash. You a dog, I'm a dog. We can keep it in the street. I ain't in your beats and you ain't in mine. Yeah, we both outside. That's my type.

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0: cap, you could put me any place on the map, cause I'm him. 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Somebody tell them people Mr. Hem is here.
1: Whoa, whoa, whoa, whoa, whoa, whoa.
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17: Heart disease is still the leading cause of death here in the United States and around the world. But what if there was something you could do earlier in life to reduce the odds of becoming a statistic? Well, here in the United States, tens of millions of adults already take a statin to lower their cholesterol. But new guidance put out by the American College of Cardiology and the American Heart Association now emphasize that treating high cholesterol sooner could significantly reduce a person's lifetime risk of heart attack or stroke. How early are we talking? In your 30s, believe it or not. Of course, you need to talk to your doctor about whether statins are right for you, but you should know that the evidence is really starting to stack up that shows the earlier you get a jump on reducing lifelong exposure to plaque-causing lipids and lipoproteins, the better the odds are going to be for you. Make sure you get your cholesterol checked. That's the first step. I'm Dr. Sanjay Gupta, helping you live a better life.

0: She got what you need. It's Tems from Lagos, Nigeria. 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Good afternoon. My name's Trey Day, baby. 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
2: Monday. It's a big winning Monday. We've got your tickets for the Big Boy Car Show that's coming to the fairgrounds on Saturday. Also, tickets for Juvenile. He's coming to the hall on Sunday. And Doja Cat, Lionel Richie. We got keywords for both to jet you away. Lee Miller, attorney Lee Miller, will be joining us live in the studio on Tuesday, thanks to the W. Harold Flowers Law Society. And on my Thursday talk show, we'll be talking about a play coming to the rep, Ain't Misbehaving. Brandon Campbell will be joining us, a local author, to talk about family books. AARP is going to talk brain health on the talk show. And Milton Heating Hair, they want to make sure that you are ready for the hot summer here in Arkansas. It all starts bright and early Monday with Pastor Ballfear and an inspirational message. Comedian Keith Gleason and the lead dog, Broadway Joe. 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
12: 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Now, when it comes to the science, we looked into this, and I gotta say, there's not a lot of strong evidence that magnesium supplements will actually help you sleep. They might help you manage pain, They might help you lower your stress levels or work to get your muscles to relax. And maybe it's those things then that help you get some better sleep. I'm Dr. Sanjay Gupta, helping you live a better life.
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1: Yeah. Yeah, yeah. Oh, yeah, yeah. Oh, you know, I just be getting out my body sometimes. 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It's cool.

0: 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I'm Ryan Houston from Channel 7's Daybreak, and you can catch me on Fridays on the Broadway Joe Morning Show.
1: I'm stylish. Talk big t-shirt, Billy. Watch on my wrist, but I want that diamond. 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Talk

0: Yo, what up? This is the one and only comedian Jesse McDonald, a.k.a. Mr. I Ain't Drunk, I Just Walked This Way. I listen to Power 92 on the app everywhere I go. You don't believe me? Try it for yourself.
1: They wish and I wish and I wish and I wish and they wishing on me. Yeah. I've been moving calm, don't start no trouble with me. Trying to keep it peaceful is a struggle for me.

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Yeah. 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She say, do you love me? I tell her only partly. I only

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12: Staying active every day will go a long way towards helping you live a happy, healthy, and pain-free life. And there is perhaps no movement more fundamental than walking. It reinforces the alignment, stability, and coordinated muscle activation that supports how your body moves, whether you're doing strenuous exercise or simply going about your daily life. This is according to Dana Santis, a strength and conditioning specialist. Even though you walk every day, Dana does say you can make small adjustments to immediately improve your walking mechanics. So, keep your rib cage stacked over your pelvis. Avoid leaning over or arching your lower back. Allow your arms to swing naturally in coordination with your legs. Keep your gaze forward, your jaw relaxed, and then just breathe in through your nose and out through your mouth. I'm Dr. Sanjay Gupta, helping you live a better life.

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0: The Big Winning Monday. We've got your tickets for the Big Boy Car Show that's coming to the fairgrounds on Saturday. Also, tickets for Juvenile. He's coming to the hall on Sunday. And Doja Cat, Lionel Richie. We got keywords for both to jet you away. Lee Miller, attorney Lee Miller, will be joining us live in the studio on Tuesday, thanks to the W. Harold Flowers Law Society. And on my Thursday talk show, we'll be talking about a play coming to the rep, Ain't Misbehaving. Brandon Campbell will be joining us, a local author, to talk about family books. AARP is going to talk brain health on the talk show. And Milton Heating Hair, they want to make sure that you are ready for the hot summer here in Arkansas. It all starts bright and early Monday with Pastor Malfear and an inspirational message. Comedian Keith Gleason and the lead dog, Broadway Joe. Live, local, interactive, right here at Power 923 Jams.
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7: Did you know that almost half the vegetables and more than three-quarters of the fruit that we eat in this country come from just one state, California? Yeah, it's true. And according to a new report by the Environmental Working Group, a health advocacy organization, a lot of this produce is tainted with PFAS, which are sometimes referred to as forever chemicals. Why? Well, the EPA says pesticides keep America's food supply safe, abundant, and affordable. And of course, these chemicals are used in every state, not just California. Now, if you are worried, though, about how much you're consuming, the best thing to do is to buy organic produce, if and when you can. Organic or not, you should rinse all fruits and vegetables under running water. Don't use any soap. And as one epidemiologist told us, use a brush on sturdier items like carrots, potatoes, and cucumbers. I'm Dr. Sanjay Gupta, helping you live a better life.
8: 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Treat your dad to a $5,000 basement barbecue or backyard upgrade. 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

Yeah. Hey, bro, yeah, hey, I'm

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Hey, it's comedian Ambrose Jones, man. 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

Yo, what up? 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Mr. I Ain't Drunk, I Just Walk This Way. 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
1: 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No cap, God am a witness. Success feel better independent. 9-11 at the Valley at Atlantic. Big Master P vibe, no limit. Falling hard on another hemisphere. Somebody tell them people Mr. Hem is here.
2: Whoa, whoa, whoa, whoa, whoa, whoa.
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7: Slowly but surely, AI is seeping its way into every corner of our lives. One area perhaps I didn't expect

0: is diet advice. A new study out of Turkey found that chatbots are recommending to teen boys and girls that they restrict their daily calories to dangerously low levels and eat a balance of nutrients that are kind of out of whack. Remember, teenagers are growing, one pediatrician told us. If they aren't getting enough nutrition, it can really stunt their growth on a number of levels. And in extreme cases, it can lead to significant health consequences. Large language models, LLMs, they are designed to agree with you. So if you're looking to lose weight, they're going to push you pretty hard in that direction. They also sometimes don't know how to tell the difference between good information and bad information. And you know who does? Your doctor. I'm Dr. Sanjay Gupta, helping you live a better life.
1: He's got ties. He's got socks. Give him a gift that really rocks. Treat your dad to a $5,000 basement barbecue or backyard upgrade. Pop gets to pick. 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

0: from Toronto, Ontario, Canada. It's Drake with Janice. Big winning Monday following your weekend. 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And if that wasn't enough for you, two big free vacations. One to see Lionel Richie and Earth, Wind, and Fire. 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
2: Monday. It's a big winning Monday. We've got your tickets for the Big Boy Car Show that's coming to the fairgrounds on Saturday. Also, tickets for Juvenile. He's coming to the hall on Sunday. And Doja Cat, Lionel Richie. We got keywords for both to jet you away. Attorney Lee Miller will be joining us live in the studio on Tuesday, thanks to the W. Harold Flowers Law Society. And on my Thursday talk show, we'll be talking about a play coming to the rep, Ain't Misbehaving. Brandon Campbell will be joining us, a local author, to talk about family books. AARP is going to talk brain health on the talk show. And Milton Heating Hair, they want to make sure that you are ready for the hot summer here in Arkansas. It all starts bright and early Monday with Pastor Ballbeer and an inspirational message. 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
8: A better life with Dr. Sanjay Gupta.
14: If you're caring for an aging parent, you may feel quite often that you're alone in what you're doing. But you're not. Not by a long shot. According to a new report by the Pew Research Center, 10% of U.S. adults are caring for a parent over age 65. Millions more are caring for a spouse or partner 65 or older. Beyond the sheer numbers, this report, perhaps unsurprisingly, found a major difference in caregiver well-being between men and women. One psychologist we spoke to suggested thinking 5 years in the future and imagining where you are right now. Will you be glad you took something on, or regretful that you didn't? You also need to cut yourself some slack, he said, especially women. Don't try to shoulder all of the burden by yourself. You might need to ask for help before you burn out. You'll be so glad you did. I'm Dr. Sanjay Gupta, helping you live a better life.
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0: 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Hey, it's your man, Trey Day, baby. 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
1: 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Yo, if it's a big event, it's definitely on the big station. 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

What up, what up? It's your boy, comedian Keith Glason from the Broadway Joe Morning Show. When I'm in my car, I'm always listening to Power 92 Jams. 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

0: A big winning Monday. We've got your tickets for the Big Boy Car Show that's coming to the fairgrounds on Saturday. Also, tickets for Juvenile. He's coming to the hall on Sunday. And Doja Cat, Lionel Richie. We got keywords for both to jet you away. Lee Miller, attorney Lee Miller, will be joining us live in the studio on Tuesday, thanks to the W. Harold Flowers Law Society. And on my Thursday talk show, we'll be talking about a play coming to the rep, Ain't Misbehaving. Brandon Campbell will be joining us, a local author, to talk about family books. AARP is going to talk brain health on the talk show. And Milton Heating Hair, they want to make sure that you are ready for the hot summer here in Arkansas. It all starts bright and early, Monday, with Pastor Ballbeer and an inspirational message. Comedian Keith Gleason and the lead dog, Broadway Joe. 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
5: A better life with Dr. Sanjay Gupta.
6: Eating a healthy diet is not only good for you physically, it can also keep your brain sharp as you age. According to a new study out of China, people who most closely followed the MIND diet slowed aging in key structures inside their brains by more than 2 years. The MIND diet is a combination of the Mediterranean diet, which we talk a lot about, and the DASH diet, which stands for Dietary Approaches to Stop Hypertension. All three of these diets are similar, but the MIND diet puts more of an emphasis on berries, beans, leafy green vegetables, fish, poultry, whole grains, olive oil, and nuts. You're not going to eat foods with a lot of saturated fat. We're talking cheese, butter, red meat, or anything fried. You really don't have to eat like this 100% of the time. That's the key. Just do the best that you can. I'm Dr. Sanjay Gupta, helping you live a better life.
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Hey, what's good, y'all? It's Rampage Wood. And you know, anytime I'm in the city, I'm locked in to Power 92 Jams, the People Station. Be sure to download the app for the latest music and news on the go. Let's get it.

0: TC talking to you, man. So much more music continuing to roll throughout the night. Don't want you to go anywhere. Shout out my dog DJ P Smooth for the power mix at 6, all right? We got so much energy riding throughout the air, man. But right now, I want to talk about all roads leading to Shooters Bar and Grill tonight. Vito live in the city. That's right, alongside Deshaun Harris, Mac Royals, BJ Soul. All right, as soon as I get up air, you know I'm pulling up to shut the party down. That's right, man. I'll be in the building hosting tonight. Vito's in town, baby. Mr. You Got It. Mr. U-Turn. All right, you know what it is. It's CTC on the People Station Power 923.
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4: A better life with Dr. Sanjay Gupta.
5: Heart disease is still the leading cause of death here in the United States and around the world. But what if there was something you could do earlier in life to reduce the odds of becoming a statistic? Well, here in the United States, tens of millions of adults already take a statin to lower their cholesterol. But new guidance put out by the American College of Cardiology and the American Heart Association now emphasize that treating high cholesterol sooner could significantly reduce a person's lifetime risk of heart attack or stroke. How early are we talking? In your 30s, believe it or not. Of course, you need to talk to your doctor about whether statins are right for you, but you should know that the evidence is really starting to stack up that shows the earlier you get a jump on reducing lifelong exposure to plaque-causing lipids and lipoproteins, the better the odds are going to be for you. Make sure you get your cholesterol checked. That's the first step. I'm Dr. Sanjay Gupta, helping you live a better life.
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0: It's a big winning Monday. We've got your tickets for the Big Boy Car Show that's coming to the fairgrounds on Saturday. Also, tickets for Juvenile. He's coming to the hall on Sunday. And Doja Cat, Lionel Richie. We got keywords for both to jet you away. Lee Miller, attorney Lee Miller, will be joining us live in the studio on Tuesday, thanks to the W. Harold Flowers Law Society. And on my Thursday talk show, we'll be talking about a play coming to the rep, Ain't Misbehaving. Brandon Campbell will be joining us, a local author, to talk about family books. AARP is going to talk brain health on the talk show. And Milton Heating Hair, they want to make sure that you are ready for the hot summer here in Arkansas. It all starts bright and early Monday with Pastor Ballbeer and an inspirational message. Comedian Keith Gleason and the lead dog, Broadway Joe. 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
11: A better life with Dr. Sanjay Gupta.
12: Slowly but surely, AI is seeping its way into every corner of our lives. One area perhaps I didn't expect is diet advice. A new study out of Turkey found that chatbots are recommending to teen boys and girls that they restrict their daily calories to dangerously low levels and eat a balance of nutrients that are kind of out of whack. Remember, teenagers are growing, one pediatrician told us. If they aren't getting enough nutrition, it can really stunt their growth on a number of levels. And in extreme cases, it can lead to significant health consequences. Large language models, LLMs, they are designed to agree with you. So if you're looking to lose weight, they're going to push you pretty hard in that direction. They also sometimes don't know how to tell the difference between good information and bad information. And you know who does? Your doctor. I'm Dr. Sanjay Gupta, helping you live a better life.
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0: 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Go to topdoglaw.com. 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